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Ay, ay, ay. 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
2: We'll get a little bit more nice weather before we have a low and cold front moving in over the weekend. Clear and upper 50s across Appalachia for the overnight hours. And then on Friday, we're expecting some sunshine. Afternoon high should be right around 80. Few clouds on Friday night, and then it looks cloudy on Saturday. We'll be in the low 80s, maybe a few showers. Our new system gets here with rain Saturday night, showers and thunderstorms in mid-70s on Sunday. I'm meteorologist Steve Hamilton from the Cole Chevy Body Shop Weather Center. We'll be right back.

0: was so easy. Olivia Dean on J104. It's Riley, and somebody, I don't know why, but I love it, put together a list of the dumbest criminals to ever exist. Three burglars that butt-dialed 911 driving home from a New Mexico break-in. Dispatchers listened for 45 minutes while they named the address and put on Bon Jovi. A Maryland man broke into a Verizon store at 5 a.m. Somebody stole the truck he left running outside. He called the police, who were already across the street working his burglary. A Missouri man wrote his bank robbery note in pink highlighter on the back of his own birth certificate. Oh my God, wearing one orange shoe and a court-ordered anklet monitor that placed him inside. Wow. Don't go anywhere after the break. We got Paramore Misery Business.
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0: Sabrina Carpenter with Taste on J104. It's Riley, and I kind of just stumbled upon a list of facts so wild they sound fake. Like, the mosquito kills more people every year than any other animal on Earth combined. Joy, because I've got about 14 mosquito bites on me right now. The U.S. and Russia sit just 2.4 miles apart. That's kind of crazy. 10,000 years ago, the Sahara was green and full of lakes. Oh, my. Folding a single sheet of paper just 42 times would make it thick enough to reach the moon. What? Netflix was mailing DVDs in 1997, a full year before Google even existed. Wow. And the wood frog freezes solid all winter, stops his heart, and then thaws and hops away in spring. That is freaky. Don't go anywhere. After the break, we got Olivia Dean with Man I Need.
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3: weather.
4: We've got a little bit more nice weather before we have a low and cold front moving in over the weekend. Clear and upper 50s across Appalachia for the overnight hours. And then on Friday, we're expecting some sunshine. Afternoon high should be right around 80. Few clouds on Friday night, and then it looks cloudy on Saturday. We'll be in the low 80s, maybe a few showers. Our new system gets here with rain Saturday night, showers and thunderstorms in mid-70s on Sunday. I'm meteorologist Steve Hamilton from the Cole Chevy Body Shop Weather Center.
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And if you're hungry, Chick-fil-A is giving away free meals for girlfriends on August 1st for National Girlfriend Day. I mean, but what if you want to just babysit your girlfriend because you want some of the nuggets? It's Baby Doll on J104.

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What's up? It's Riley on J104, and I just found the most awesome meme on Instagram ever. It said, nobody watches you harder than the people that don't like you. Give them a show. Amen. It's Draculon now.

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8: We'll get a little bit more nice weather before we have a low and cold front moving in over the weekend. Clear and upper 50s across Appalachia for the overnight hours. And then on Friday, we're expecting some sunshine. Afternoon high should be right around 80. Few clouds on Friday night, and then it looks cloudy on Saturday. We'll be in the low 80s, maybe a few showers. Our new system gets here with rain Saturday night, showers and thunderstorms in mid-70s on Sunday. I'm meteorologist Steve Hamilton from the Cole Chevy Body Shop Weather Center.
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J104, it's Riley, and I'm not sure how I feel about this term, friendfluence. It's the dating trend where your friends pick who you date. It's Die on This Hill, Sienna Spiro.

up. It's Riley on J104. And now apparently a bunch of couples are asking for a trigger clause in their prenups. I'll tell you all about it coming up. It's earrings, Malcolm Todd.

That was Die With A Smile, Lady Gaga on J104. It's Riley, and apparently a bunch of people are now asking for trigger clauses in prenups. So basically what that is state law typically allows for spouses to have an equitable split of assets, and that often doesn't make up for lost earning power of a spouse who left the workforce. So an increasing number of couples are working for a specific trigger clause into their prenups that makes up for that. Ay, ay, ay. Grow up and have kids and get married, they said. Don't go anywhere. After the break, we got Drake with One Dance. The 15th annual.

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0: is Birds of a Feather, Billie Eilish on J104. It's Riley, and I just found a list of medical facts that most people don't know about, and I'll be honest, I didn't know about a lot of these. So the first one is, it's impossible to watch your eyes move in the mirror. Your brain literally cuts that part out in real time. Poor dental health can actually affect your cardiac health. I did know that one. Your brain keeps secrets from other parts of your brain. For example, your immune system doesn't know about your eyes. Otherwise, it would attack them. Oh, my. A positive pregnancy test by a guy can indicate cancer? Jeez. And it's possible to literally die of a broken heart, medically known as Takotsubo cardiomyopathy or stress-induced cardiomyopathy. Aw, that one made me sad. Don't go anywhere. After the break, we got Drop It Like It's Hot, Snoop Dogg.
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4: Weather. We'll get a little bit more nice weather before we have a low and cold front moving in over the weekend. Clear and upper 50s across Appalachia for the overnight hours. And then on Friday, we're expecting some sunshine. Afternoon high should be right around 80. Few clouds on Friday night, and then it looks cloudy on Saturday. We'll be in the low 80s, maybe a few showers. Our new system gets here with rain Saturday night, showers and thunderstorms in mid-70s on Sunday. I'm meteorologist Steve Hamilton from the Cole Chevy Body Shop Weather Center.

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It's Riley on J 104. And a woman created 15 fake Instagram accounts to test her boyfriend's loyalty. Usually if you go looking for something, that's your first indication it's time to leave. It's Olivia Rodrigo with Drop Dead

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J104, what's going on? It's Riley, and I'm about to get out of here for the night. I hope you guys have some really good sleep and that you're back tomorrow morning with the Kid Kratic Morning Show. It's Sabrina Carpenter with House Tour.

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5: Got a little bit more nice weather before we have a low and cold front moving in over the weekend. Clear and upper 50s across Appalachia for the overnight hours. And then on Friday, we're expecting some sunshine. Afternoon high should be right around 80. Few clouds on Friday night, and then it looks cloudy on Saturday. We'll be in the low 80s, maybe a few showers. Our new system gets here with rain Saturday night, showers and thunderstorms in mid-70s on Sunday. I'm meteorologist Steve Hamilton from the Cole Chevy Body Shop Weather Center.
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9: Weather. We've got a little bit more nice weather before we have a low and cold front moving in over the weekend. Clear and upper 50s across Appalachia for the overnight hours. And then on Friday, we're expecting some sunshine. Afternoon high should be right around 80. Few clouds on Friday night, and then it looks cloudy on Saturday. We'll be in the low 80s, maybe a few showers. Our new system gets here with rain Saturday night, showers and thunderstorms in mid-70s on Sunday. I'm meteorologist Steve Hamilton from the Cole Chevy Body Shop Weather Center.
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6: We're getting a little bit more nice weather before we have a low and cold front moving in over the weekend. Clear and upper 50s across Appalachia for the overnight hours. And then on Friday, we're expecting some sunshine. Afternoon high should be right around 80. Few clouds on Friday night, and then it looks cloudy on Saturday. We'll be in the low 80s, maybe a few showers. Our new system gets here with rain Saturday night, showers and thunderstorms in mid-70s on Sunday. I'm meteorologist Steve Hamilton from the Cole Chevy Body Shop Weather Center.

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6: Weather. We got a little bit more nice weather before we have a low and cold front moving in over the weekend. Clear and upper 50s across Appalachia for the overnight hours. And then on Friday, we're expecting some sunshine, afternoon high. Should be right around 80. Few clouds on Friday night, and then it looks cloudy on Saturday. We'll be in the low 80s, maybe a few showers. Our new system gets here with rain Saturday night, showers and thunderstorms in mid-70s on Sunday. I'm meteorologist Steve Hamilton from the Cole Chevy Body Shop Weather Center.
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6: We got a little bit more nice weather before we have a low and cold front moving in over the weekend. Clear and upper 50s across Appalachia for the overnight hours. And then on Friday, we're expecting some sunshine. Afternoon high should be right around 80. Few clouds on Friday night, and then it looks cloudy on Saturday. We'll be in the low 80s, maybe a few showers. Our new system gets here with rain Saturday night, showers and thunderstorms in mid-70s on Sunday. I'm meteorologist Steve Hamilton from the Cole Chevy Body Shop Weather Center.
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2: We've got a little bit more nice weather before we have a low and cold front moving in over the weekend. Clear and upper 50s across Appalachia for the overnight hours. And then on Friday, we're expecting some sunshine. Afternoon high should be right around 80. Few clouds on Friday night, and then it looks cloudy on Saturday. We'll be in the low 80s, maybe a few showers. Our new system gets here with rain Saturday night, showers and thunderstorms in mid-70s on Sunday. I'm meteorologist Steve Hamilton from the Cole Chevy Body Shop Weather Center.
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0: We're broadcasting live from Florida at the Lowe's Miami Beach Hotel.
1: Yeah, we're having fun on our Kid Nation family vacation, day four. And it's gone by pretty quickly.
2: Mm-hmm. It has.
3: Yeah.
1: The days feel long, but in a good way. Mm-hmm. In like the best way possible.
2: Giving us the best sleep as possible.
1: Yeah.
2: And then just lay down in that bed and just dream away.
1: Because we're doing things. We did a lot of walking yesterday. We kicked it off with a little walking because we took a tour. We went with the South Beach Food and Art Deco Tour with Miami Culinary Tours. Mm-hmm. We got to go to like local spots. Because yeah, I know there's a lot of restaurants around Miami and everybody wants to go check out the touristy spots. But we got to go check out what like where locals eat. Mm-hmm. And it's like those little markets.
4: Little delis. And yeah,
5: like we went delis. To a deli where all the cops went to eat.
1: Right.
3: Yeah. Yeah. That's cool.
1: Like you would probably walk by here if you were just with your family or you just came on vacation and go like, oh, that's a small little shop, whatever. But if you go into them and you see the food that they got going,
4: man, it look good. Man, look good. Cops so good. Parked their police cars in the middle of the street, turn the lights on.
1: To go in there.
4: To go in and eat.
3: Yeah, get a croqueta.
1: Yeah, the croquetas are so
3: good. I'm actually mad that I didn't eat another one.
1: Yeah.
4: And that Cuban coffee.
1: The Cuban coffee is not as strong as American coffee.
5: I was scared of it. I was afraid it would be stronger, but it was actually not.
4: It was very flavorful. Yeah.
1: So we've talked about this on the show before. The lighter the roast, the more caffeine you have. And and Cubans don't like that. Cubans have like their dark roast, but more importantly, they like to put a lot of sugar on their coffee.
5: Yeah, sweet, yeah.
1: So it is so sweet, but it tastes delicious.
3: Yeah, she was saying that they sometimes will just drink it even at midnight because it's not that strong.
1: Yeah, they cap off their night with a coffee, and a lot of us would get scared, like, I'm not going to be able to sleep. But no, it's so light on caffeine that you're able to do it. But the croquetas, I'm like...
3: Oh, the croquetas were so good.
2: What is it? Like, it's like a savory hush puppy type thing.
1: With ham.
2: Ham.
4: Yeah.
2: It was really good.
3: It was
2: fried.
3: So good.
2: It's fried.
1: And we knew it was good because all these like Cuban people were walking.

0: That's a construction worker.
1: Yeah, they were just walking in to get their food.
0: Yeah, just regular folks.
1: Which was so delicious. Then we had what's that dessert we had?
2: A cannoli.
1: A cannoli. Oh. And it was two-sided.
2: Two-sided.
1: Yeah, because on one side you had pistachio flavor, and then the other side was orange. So you got basically like two flavors in one.
0: It was great. No, it was fantastic.
2: It was wonderful.
1: Which was so cool. I did have something that kept me up last night.
0: What's that?
1: That I noticed. You know how you do dumb things or something that you wish you would have done differently?
3: Mm. Yeah. And you replay it over and over in your head.
1: Because when we finished our tour guide, she was so nice and she was so cool and just like, she loved what she was doing. She taught us about Art Deco and how we learned that the reason there's not high rises near the beach over by where all the strip is because they fought to keep
3: like
1: those buildings.
3: One woman said, not on my watch.
1: Because they wanted to build these high-rise hotels, and they're like, no, these are historical buildings. Yeah, we got to keep them right by the Versace mansion, which we got to see as well.
3: Yeah, it's about the Art Deco. They didn't want that to be destroyed.
1: And so because they spoke up, those buildings live on. Mm-hmm. But when we were saying goodbye to her, I was the first one to walk out the building, and I could tell she was going in for a hug, but I made it awkward, and I just stuck my hand out, and I shook her hand, and I stood to the side and watched every single person give her a hug except her. And that kept me up last night. I'm like, I'm the only jerk that didn't give her a hug.
3: I bet she couldn't sleep either.
1: I was like, oh.
0: JC didn't hug me.
1: I was like, I want to go find her later today and just like, hey, I'm sorry I didn't hug.
2: Give her a hug.
1: That really kept me up last night.
4: Oh, she was so sweet.
2: She was so nice.
4: I think she started the hug.
1: Yeah.
4: She realized she's a hugger and she wanted to give us all hugs.
0: Yeah.
3: Well, I'm glad I didn't see the videos of us salsa dancing until this morning because that would have kept me up all night.
1: Yeah, we took salsa lessons from Salsa Mia. So if you come by, go get you some salsa lessons because there's a place called Mangoes, and it's a very popular nightclub. Like they have nightclub concerts every single night till 5 in the morning.
3: 5 a.m., y'all.
1: Yeah.
2: Crazy.
0: And great food, too.
1: And the food's good. The drinks are good. Everything's flowing.
2: They gave us mojitos.
1: But if you want to stay there till 5 o'clock in the morning, you got to know how to dance. So they prepped us. And we had our own little room, and we had our own instructor, and we all got taught how to salsa dance.
3: Look, it was fun. I'm not saying it wasn't fun. I'm just, like, really horrified by the way I looked.
1: Why? What was wrong with how you looked?
3: I've got really, look at me. I'm picking up on dance moves, and then I see clomp, clomp, clomp, clomp, clomp, clomp. It's just,
0: you look good, Kelly. Yeah.
3: You feel like you're, I know, you're in it.
0: Yeah.
4: You were doing your 1, 2, 3, 4, 5, 6. 1, 2, 3, 4, 5, 6. 1, 2, 3, 4, 5, 6.
3: And you know what really messed me up was the side to side.
2: Yeah.
3: That when he'd say, you know, now side to side.
0: Forward and backward, not that bad. But
1: My wife is not a dancer, and she'll admit it, but she went into this. Kenzie said, I'm going to have a good attitude.
4: Yes.
3: Yes.
1: I'm going to have a good attitude. And everything was going well. And it wasn't the side to side, Kelly. It's when they threw in a spin.
2: The spin move.
0: The spin.
1: The spin threw Kenzie into a tailspin. She's like, I'm done.
4: I can't do this.
1: Like, no, you got to come back.
0: If you do it two or three times,
1: we got to get it down.
0: You get dizzy.
3: I was partnered with Al, and it took us a few tries, and we got the spin down okay.
0: It was okay, but I looking around, because JC, I thought you were killing it.
1: And oh, thanks, man.
0: Even the girls, Audrey and Anna, were dancing together. Daniel and Justin. It seemed like everybody was, you know, you can't see yourself.
1: Mm-hmm. Right.
0: Yeah. You know, you can only see other people.
1: You're you like, just okay. Hope you look good.
0: Yeah, you hope you look as good as they do.
3: And by the end, though, we're just freestyling. We're like, yeah.
2: Well, and to be honest, because Audrey and I were dancing together, and I was so focused on our dancing, I didn't see y'all.
3: Mm-hmm. Yeah.
2: Like, I would have to look at the video to see how you guys did, because I wasn't paying attention.
1: Only Audrey existed in your world, huh?
3: Yes. I was locked in on Anna. I didn't see y'all either.
2: Yeah, we were feeling the music, feeling the vibes. Mm-hmm. The instructor came over to and said, y'all are really good.
3: He didn't do that to us.
1: I think he did. I heard him say you guys look good.
0: But there was one person. But there was one person in the room that I couldn't look at.
1: Oh, my goodness. I have never seen Big Al Mac try to look at a ceiling as hard as he was doing when a waitress walked in.
0: This lady...
1: You fell in love, I think.
0: Yeah, but I was so in love, I couldn't look at her.
2: Right.
0: I said, oh, my gosh. No, I cannot look at that lady. And I had to look at the ceiling, look at the speaker, look out the window, look at a light.
3: What?
0: Did anything. I could not look at her.
1: She made us mojitos, and she was passing them out. Did anybody catch Big Al Mac when she was trying to give him his drink?
2: No.
0: I looked up.
1: He would not look at her.
0: I couldn't look at her.
1: He turned his back to her and just stuck his right hand out because he would not look. And she was standing there like...
3: What's your problem?
1: What's this guy's problem? I'm hot. He should look at me.
0: Yeah, that's why.
2: You were flustered.
0: She had on this bikini top.
4: A sparkly bird.

0: It'd be like, hey, baby, why don't you come dance salsa with me? Get you some of this.
1: It was really fun, though. It was a lot of fun.
2: After dancing with Daniel, we did fight and we broke up for a second because the first thing that the instructor said, do not try to instruct your partner.
1: Oh.
3: Yeah.
2: And then so
0: and Justin loves instructions.
2: Right. And then so whenever I went to go turn Daniel, Daniel ripped his hands away and goes, no, I'm going to spin you. That's what he told us. I said, you're not supposed to teach me. And he was like, oh, you're right. You're right. All right. You're right. You can spin me.
0: And by the way, all you single gentlemen out there, we were given the secret on how to properly ask a woman to
4: dance. Right. That's right.
0: We are now well equipped to dance with whoever we want because we know how to do it now.
1: Aren't you glad I asked that question?
0: Yeah. And he is right. He said the reason why men get turned down when they go try to dance with a girl is because they come up from behind all creepy-like.
4: Or to the side. Or to the side. Kid, would you like to dance?
0: Right, which is how I approached Kinsey when I first tried to dance with her when she first laughed at me and didn't dance with me at that 70s party. And I was like, oh, my goodness, that's why she turned me down. The way you're supposed to do it is you're supposed to make eye contact with your target. And you gotta give a little shimmy dance as you walk up to her, as you're approaching her, because you gotta let her know, hey,
1: lady, I'm a good dancer.
0: Look at this. Look at how I can dance. Yeah. And as you're dancing towards her, you stick your hand out and you kind of grab it and you go, come dance with me.
4: Yeah. There you go.
1: I tried that on Audrey.
4: Yeah.
5: And it worked.
1: I tried that on Audrey. Yeah.
5: It worked.
0: That's all you got to do.
5: It's the confidence. It's showing that you can dance because the man does lead typically.
0: Yep. Mm-hmm.
5: And there you go.
0: And he gave the tip to the ladies and he said, ladies, if a guy approaches you from the side or from behind, no.
4: No.
5: Because they're not going to be a good dancer.
0: They're not a good dancer.
4: Shimmy. Or either water sprinkler. I tried the water sprinkler a little bit.
0: Hey, there you go.
4: Yeah. That's my go-to in freestyle.
0: Which, by the way, I saw an article this morning after we went salsa dancing that says that apparently dancing helps our brains way better than crossword puzzles.
1: Oh.
0: So it is not only helping us with our heart health, but also like to prevent Alzheimer's or to help us with brain deterioration.
2: Dancing makes you smarter?
0: Because, it's because it connects things in your brain that we're not using and it fires them off a little bit more. Yeah.
4: We're going to start a new show, Dancing with the Smarts.
1: Yes.
2: Dancing
0: with the
2: smart. I'm so, like, I think I've taken salsa classes before, but this one was so much fun.
0: It was a blast.
2: And the mojitos that they gave us and the little appetizers.
0: Perfect day yesterday.
2: Delicious. Yep.
0: Perfect day.
2: You got to do salsa dancing here at Mango's
1: in Miami.
2: Really,
1: really, really fun.
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3: Sunny sky today. A high this afternoon will be into the lower 80s. Tonight, partly to mostly cloudy skies. An overnight low, low 60s. Morning clouds. We'll see limited afternoon sunshine on Saturday. Slight chance of a shower as well. A high into the low 80s. Chance of showers, a few storms Saturday night, mid 60s. And occasional showers, a few storms on Sunday with our high on Sunday into the upper 70s. Monday showers, a chance of thunderstorms are high on Monday near 75 degrees. I'm meteorologist Sally Russell from the Cole Chevy Body Shop Weather Center.

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5: Regarding something we mentioned on the show yesterday, and that was, would Audrey be able to find a Miami man to show up and salsa with her? Yeah, if you were listening to the show earlier, you already heard that Audrey was dancing with Anna. Mm-hmm. So
6: yes, happy to be the second choice.
5: Did a man show up? Did a man show up for the salsa lesson with Audrey? The answer is no, he did not.
6: Mm-mm.
5: But how do we put this delicately here? I went to the restroom and I walked out and saw Audrey talking to a dude. And so I just let her be because she's doing her Audrey thing.
7: Mm-hmm.
5: And I walked back to our group.
7: Okay.
5: And then Audrey came back. I thought that was the guy that she was meeting with. And then she came back. Like, oh, my goodness. I just met.
7: Did they look close?
5: Yeah, they were talking. He was clearly flirting with Audrey. And Audrey it was flirting back. So there was flirting going on.
8: Yeah.
5: A lot of flirting. And so I walked back. And Audrey was like, I just met a streamer. And he was on live stream. And I was like, oh, that's not your date? And she goes, no. She's like, I was on his stream. I was like, cool. And then a few minutes later, a dude walked in, and Russface was
8: escorting him,
5: guiding
8: in?
5: Him, and from across the restaurant, because everybody's salsa dancing, and we hear Russ screaming, Audrey! Audrey!
8: How did he know?
5: I don't know. Russ, how did you know that was for Audrey? Did you plan the date?
8: Because
5: you
8: were... No.
9: I
8: didn't
9: know.
5: Hold on, we gotta turn you up.
8: Hold
5: on.
8: Try.
10: No, I didn't plan the date, but she'd shown pictures to everybody of what he looks like.
8: Oh, and, I did.
10: And I saw this guy at the front just looking lost. He's looking around, and I was like, oh, there he is. Let me, bring him to Audrey.
7: Yes.
8: Perfect. So nice.
7: Matchmaker.
5: Russ, well done, sir, because I didn't see the picture of this guy. You did manage to get a dude to show up at a salt.
8: You act like you're surprised.
5: We are.
7: Yeah, we are.
5: It's our first time seeing a dude in the world that you connected with on dating.
8: I got options. There's a lot of yachts in the ocean out here.
5: Lots of yachts in the ocean out here.
11: Well, was he attractive?
8: What'd y'all think?
11: I wasn't there.
6: I want to know what you think before we tell you what we think.
5: Right. Because we have, you know, because we're friends.
8: Yeah.
5: And so we did our side conversation about the guy.
8: Oh, you did?
5: So we want to see what Audrey thought, and then we'll tell you what we thought.
8: We're very different people.
5: Okay.
8: This man was shredded like a cabbage, Kelly. Beautiful.
11: That's
8: like,
11: good.
8: Like tall. Yes. Really ripped.
5: Right.
8: He
5: had clothes on. So
8: he had clothes on.
5: So obviously Audrey saw something.
8: Much more serious than I am.
5: Uh-huh.
8: He wasn't drinking. I had been drinking.
5: Yep.
8: What? Give me your thoughts.
12: Am I allowed to know who this is so I can Google him, or are we just keeping
8: No, this is different from the streamer.
5: The streamer guy.
13: Well, okay. So how'd the date go? Give us your review, girl.
8: It was good. We stayed there a while, and then he drove me home, and...
11: Did a stranger drive you home?
8: To the hotel. He already knew where we were staying.
13: Was there chemistry? Were y'all connecting?
11: That's dangerous, girl.
8: We connected, yeah.
5: I did hear a lot of, because Audrey was sitting to my right, and we kind of let them be on their own. And I did hear a couple Audrey like, you know, so he was making her laugh a lot, which was a good thing, even though you say he's serious.
8: He was serious, but I find things funny that aren't supposed to be funny, I think.
5: First, when we first saw the guy, I'll tell you what I thought.
8: Okay.
5: First, good looking dude.
11: Older, younger?
5: About Audrey's age.
8: He's same. 31.
5: But, okay, so close, a couple years older. So, good-looking dude, clean cut. Mm-hmm. He had good style.
11: If you could compare him to a celebrity, like the type of guy.
5: You're like,
11: somebody we'd know so we can visualize.
5: Think of a guy that would get cast in a Netflix rom-com mm-hmm. as a Latin lover.
11: Okay, so Latino.
5: He was like athletic build, so he wasn't like the meathead. He was like just a good-looking dude.
11: Took care of himself.
5: Took care of himself.
12: Okay.
5: Clean shaven.
11: Mm-hmm.
5: But there were a couple things.
11: Uh-oh.
6: Well,
5: a couple things.
6: What happened was, hold up.
5: Oh,
8: I already know what's about.
5: We had to throw red flags.
6: We did.
5: Red flags on the play.
6: Because we were still at the salsa at Mango's, the salsa dancing place, which was so fun. But then we wanted to leave. And so I went over to Audrey and I said, hey, we're going to head back. She said, okay, I'm going to stay here for a little bit. I looked at the man and I said, hi, I'm Anna. He said, hi, I'm Jesus. I said, okay, nice to meet you. And then we're getting ready to leave and Justin comes over, introduces himself. He goes, hi, I'm Justin. And this man says, hi, I'm Alberto.
5: And we all turned and we're like,
6: and
5: wait a
6: minute. Looked at him and
5: so
6: I
5: what
6: said,
5: is it?
6: I said, I looked at him because that wasn't the name you told me 2 seconds ago. And so then I said, just so you know, I have her location. And he goes, okay. And rolled his eyes.
11: Like attitude.
5: He rolled his eyes at Anna. Oh. And I was like, oh, hold on one, Doc. You don't roll your eyes at Anna.
6: You just rolled it.
5: Mister.
6: Okay.
12: Oh, wow.
6: All right, have fun, girl. Bye.
5: So he gave us two names, Audrey, which is a red flag.
8: Okay, so that's funny, because on his profile, it is Jesus.
5: Oh. Uh-huh.
8: But then he followed me on Instagram, and it was Alberto.
5: That's a big red flag.
11: Maybe two it's names. Like Emma yeah. Kelly. Maybe he's Jesus
8: but
11: Alberto.
8: But then I looked mm-hmm. on his profile, and it's like J. Alberto, and then his last
7: name. Like our own Jose has different names.
5: Yeah. Well, he said that. He goes, well, it's because he thought Anna had passed and didn't hear. And so he goes, well, it's Jesus Alberto. And I was like, oh, well, I'm Jose Roberto. And then we kind of had a cool Mexican
7: okay.
5: moment together.
7: Okay. So y'all got along.
5: Yeah. I don't know if he's Mexican, but to me, it was a Mexican moment.
8: Mm-hmm.
5: And Anna was like, I don't know how I feel about leaving.
6: I just didn't
5: there.
6: Like the face he made.
13: It wasn't a warm welcome from
11: dismissive.
13: Anna.
6: It was very dismissive, and it was like, mm.
5: It was a roll of the eyes. That
13: he seemed very nice to me.
8: Mm. He was very stiff, and I think that's different. I'm more, you know, loose and relaxed, but I thought it was funny a lot. Yeah, he definitely was pretty firm with you guys,
5: yeah.
8: I will say.
5: What's his problem?
8: I don't know what his problem is.
11: Maybe he felt defensive.
8: Yeah, I would.
5: But wouldn't
8: say
5: you
8: so?
5: Want to be open if you go meet a girl or a guy?
11: I would try to convince the friends that I'm safe.
5: Right.
11: She is going to be okay with me.
8: Yes.
11: Not like okay.
5: Yeah.
13: But he's probably from a different culture where you'd like.
8: He's from Oklahoma.
13: Oh, never mind. Never mind.
5: Is that how you guys connected? Because he's a boomer?
8: Yeah, we went to the same college, and I saw that on his profile.
5: Oh.
8: And he's from Oklahoma, and he's only lived in Miami 4 months, and now he wants to move back because of me.
5: So he knew.
11: Because of you?
8: Yeah, he said he's...
5: hold on.
11: Okay,
5: what?
11: Red flag number
5: hold
11: two.
5: On. Yeah.
8: You don't understand what these guys are like. They're all like this. They all say this stuff.
12: Well,
8: they
12: I'm just... throwing the challenge flag on that.
8: What you mean?
12: He doesn't want to move for you.
8: Okay. Well,
12: he just met you 5 seconds ago.
8: All right. Well, you can talk to him today.
11: But then again,
12: is he coming back?
5: Hold on, he's coming back.
11: Men say stuff just to get in the moment, as we've learned.
7: Were either one of them good kissers?
8: I don't know what you're talking about, Al.
5: Yeah, the streamer or the date guy.
7: I'm just asking. I was not
11: guessing. Yeah, streamer or Jesus Roberto.
7: I'm at home in the bed.
5: See, here's the thing.
13: We gotta talk about the streamer too. What happened with that? I didn't see that.
8: I was going to the bathroom, and I get stopped by a conglomeration of men. There was like 5 of them, and this one was just locked in on me.
5: Yeah.
8: And he's like, you're beautiful. And I was like, so are you.
5: All the girls are getting compliments on this trip, and us guys are getting zero.
7: Got zero.
5: Go ahead, continue.
8: The problem is, I'm allergic to alcohol. I break out in flirting, so I immediately engaged with it. I was like, oh my God, so are you. And so we start talking outside of the bathroom. JC walks by. We're probably 2 inches from each other's face. And then his boys come over again because they left us to talk for a little bit. And then they come back and hand me a microphone, like one of those lapel ones.
5: Mm-hmm.
8: And they're like, can we interview you for our stream? And they were filming us. And I was like, of course. I go over to the bar with them and they're asking me about my life. And they're like laughing and like, oh my God, our viewers love you. And I was like, that's new for me. Not used to that here. And so I start talking. And so then I start getting all of these messages on Instagram from the people that were watching the live stream.
5: Oh yeah.
8: And
11: what's his name? We can look
5: what happened on the live stream.
8: I tried to look.
5: What happened?
8: He he kissed me.
7: And he kissed you.
13: He just went in for it, or
6: on
13: did he
6: live,
13: ask
6: on
13: you?
6: The live stream?
8: Yeah, y'all, this was so bad. I'd had a few drinks.
11: A sweet kiss?
8: No, Kelly.
5: Oh, Audrey.
7: Oh, like a Francois, like a
13: full on makeout,
7: like checking the tonsils.
8: Like I did not care. I don't know what I was thinking.
5: Audrey's a single girl in her 20s, living her life.
8: I am not proud of
11: with
8: this.
11: With a very famous live streamer that has yet to be revealed.
8: I am not proud of this. I'm extremely embarrassed.
11: Is this Logan Paul?
5: No, he's married.
11: Not that level?
5: He's married.
11: No. Okay, the other one that's not married?
5: Was it Kai Cenat?
8: Oh, but then I go to the bathroom and I forgot my microphone was still on.
5: Oh, so they heard you tinkle?
8: So I still had it on my lapel. And then I like brought it back out.
6: Was it really a live stream?
7: Yeah, stream on stream. Yeah. The live stream was live stream.
6: The live stream.
7: Double stream.
6: Yes.
5: The subs went up. Like and subscribe, bros.
8: And then they were waiting for me outside of the bathroom and they're like, we want to continue our interview. And then he kissed me again.
11: Oh my.
8: And then I was like, wait,
11: what are you interviewing
5: for? Is this
11: for?
5: Before Jesus showed up?
7: Did you flush the format?
8: This is when. That's why I had to leave. I had to leave Baby. Because I was worried that the other guy was going to walk in I was with those guys.
5: We would have beef with the date and the streamer guy.
8: I'm not like this, y'all.
11: Well, apparently
7: clearly,
11: you are.
7: Clearly.
11: But who is it? Did we say?
5: What's his name?
13: What's the streamer's name?
8: I don't. Okay, so he gave me his phone number. He wants to take me on a date today. I don't know if this is going to be filmed or like what.
5: You got to be really careful with these streamer guys.
8: Yeah. I know. I don't know what I was thinking.
11: We need to vet him.
5: Was it clavicular? Whatever that dude's name is.
11: Clavicular?
5: Clavicular?
13: Clavicular.
8: All I know is
13: Looks Maxer.
8: His followers or fans were messaging me and they're like, hey, saw you on the Modo stream. And
5: the Modo?
8: Modo Street.
5: Now she want a photo.
8: They're like, oh, you were also on Kid Craddock, one of them. Like, they knew. I was like, just don't.
5: Yeah.
13: Who's the better kisser,
11: Who
13: though?
11: Who is it?
7: Yeah.
8: I don't know his name. Like,
11: you have him in your phone number.
8: Okay.
7: And you had him.
8: Alex.
11: Anybody know Alex the streamer? If you're listening and you saw this
8: Alex
11: debacle
8: Miami.
11: On live stream.
8: This is humiliating. And the thing is.
5: Send us screenshots, please.
13: Alex what?
8: Alex in then Miami is what his
5: Alex in Miami?
6: Alex in Miami live
8: no, Alex
6: stream.
8: Miami is his contact.
6: Maybe also search in Mango.
8: The funny thing is I could go to any of these people that messaged me and find out, but I'm so embarrassed. I don't want to see the video of it.
6: But we do.
5: Can we give Trey the number and Trey can call him?
11: Clavicular is based in Miami.
5: I know. That's what I'm saying.
7: Clavicular? You want to look him up on Instagram?
5: Yeah.
6: I hope it wasn't
7: Alex.
5: Alex the
7: L M O T T O L A. Alex El Matola.
5: Okay.
8: What?
5: Over
6: one
5: under.
6: More time.
8: You found
6: Alex
8: him already?
6: How?
7: Bam.
5: What's the over?
7: He only has 5,000, less than 6,000 followers on Instagram, though.
6: Oh.
5: Each of them were girls he's kissed.
7: I'm assuming that's this guy. Jesus had to be better looking than this guy, though, right?
5: Oh, wow. Well, that guy was about.
7: Shots fired.
5: He was Audrey's height.
8: Which he was.
5: The streamer.
13: Who was the better kisser, Audrey?
8: Y'all, you're acting like I kissed the second guy, too.
5: Well, you gave yourself
13: a you said you did.
7: You didn't?
8: No,
5: oh, yeah, that was him.
7: You kissed him, too.
5: Okay.
7: Got him.
11: He found him?
5: Yep, that's him.
8: Is that him?
5: Yeah.
6: That's the streamer.
8: I don't remember him looking like that.
7: We'll look at him during the break.
5: 100% what he looks like.
7: All right.
8: OMG. I'm a train wreck.
5: Well, we're going to do some research, Kid Nation. We'll tell you our findings here in 10 minutes.
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11: Weather. Mostly sunny sky today. A high this afternoon will be into the lower 80s. Tonight, partly to mostly cloudy skies. An overnight low, low 60s. Morning clouds. We'll see limited afternoon sunshine. Saturday, slight chance of a shower as well. A high into the low 80s. Chance of showers, a few storms Saturday night, mid 60s. And occasional showers, a few storms on Sunday with our high on Sunday into the upper 70s. Monday, showers, a chance of thunderstorms are high on Monday near 75 degrees. I'm meteorologist Sally Russell from the Cole Chevy Body Shop Weather Center.
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5: Here in Miami, the girls have been receiving compliments left and right. Audrey, that's how she met the streamer. He just said, oh, you're beautiful. Kelly got called classy.
6: I was called classy. Mm-hmm. I'm going to carry that with me for a while.
5: But yesterday, Reagan was being called a pop star by people. Like, people looked like she looked like a pop star.
7: Yeah.
5: Reagan runs our kid TV. Anna's outfits get constant attention.
6: Yes, I was convinced to buy a dress yesterday.
5: And my wife was added to the list of compliments given. Is Kinsey here?
6: Kinsey, yeah, she's here.
5: So, like Al mentioned earlier in the show, there's going to be like hundreds of former professional NFL cheerleaders here on our show.
7: Yep.
5: And Kinsey got to go hang out with Anna and Reagan at the pool yesterday.
6: Yes. Yeah, it was fun. We had a little bit of time, and so we went to go spend some time at the pool, which was great. And Kinsey went over to the bar to get us some drinks.
5: Yep.
8: And there was some women there, some really pretty women. Mm-hmm. And they came over, and they were like, excuse me, what? Who did you use to cheer for? We're here for the...
7: I'm sorry. I was trying to...
8: Made me fall.
7: No, I'm sorry. Ah. Go ahead.
8: They said, who did you use to cheer for? And I was like, oh, I didn't cheer for anybody. And they were like, well, there's 800 ex-NFL cheerleaders here. And they just all assumed, I guess, that I was a cheerleader.
6: Yeah.
8: It was really nice.
7: Isn't that cool?
6: Yeah, incredible.
5: But Kinsey goes, I can't dance.
9: Well, that was before her salsa lesson. Now she can.
5: Yeah, she can dance.
6: Yeah, huge.

0: Compliment.
1: So, Al.
2: Yes.
3: So none of us have been mistaken for cheerleaders. No. So that's great.
0: No, we have not.
1: Ball's in your court now, Big Al Mac.
2: What do you mean?
0: 800 cheerleaders?
2: All I have to do is, I need to borrow a Super Bowl ring. Does anybody have a Super Bowl
1: ring? You don't need a Super Bowl ring?
2: Sure I do. Why?
3: The cheerleaders were never allowed to fraternize with the players. Right.
1: And most of them end up marrying regular dudes.
2: Yeah.
1: Doctors, dentists, lawyers. I mean, they have money, but the regular dudes.
4: Kenzie, how former of cheerleaders are they? Like, about how old?
5: These women said they were 60 and 70.
0: But they said that they
3: they're
0: do
3: all
0: this.
3: Ages.
0: They're all ages.
3: Oh, they are. Okay.
0: It's the NFL like former cheerleader like alumni association. So they do an annual meetup every single year.
3: Okay.
0: And this is where they're meeting this year.
3: But the oldest, are in their 70s. But then they have some in their 30s.
2: Yeah, 30s and 40s.
0: Kenzie, you said that you met the mother-daughter duo.
5: Well, the daughter wasn't here. She just had a baby. The mom was saying her and her daughter were the two only former cheerleaders that both were on Super Bowl teams.
6: Wow.
0: Yeah.
1: So it's a mother-daughter. So the mom cheered in a Super Bowl, and then the daughter ended up cheering in a Super Bowl.
0: Pretty awesome.
3: Rare.
1: What a cool.
3: And I wonder what they're going to do. Are they just going to like hang out and be beautiful? Are they going to try to do some choreography see if we still got it?
6: They have dance classes little conferences.
3: Kenzie could totally infiltrate.
0: Kenzie,
1: today you should act like you were.
5: I don't know about today.
1: We'll
5: pick
1: a team for you.
3: Kenzie's like that last tequila dinner in.
1: You don't have to dance. You just have to be one of them.
3: Just be hot.
1: Infiltrate.
0: They already think that
5: I'm feeling a little tired looking today.
1: You know what I mean? I did look over because Anna and Reagan and Kenzie were at the pool, and I looked over at one point, and I think Anna and I are really siblings because when I looked down, Anna looked up right away.
0: Because JC's roommate at your balcony looks over the pool, and I just happened to be looking up right as JC was looking below the down to the pool, and you started waving, and at first I was like, is that? And I had to squint, and then finally I could tell that it was you because you were really high up. You're on floor like 10 or something.
1: I'm not going to tell you what floor I am because Al's giving out his room number.
0: Oh, yeah.
1: And he's my next door neighbor.
2: Eight.
0: Okay. Oh, right. But
1: we're on floor 8.
2: I didn't mean that. See, you give it away more than I do.
6: You just said it.
2: I was giving a room. I was giving away a number in the room.
3: Nobody's coming to look for you. It's fine. It is floor 8.
0: Floor 8.
6: Wow, Al.
0: You could give away all the numbers. But you were high up there.
1: Yeah, we were high up there.
0: But it was cute that we both just happened to look at the exact same time.
1: But I did look down there, and it was a sea of women. It was just women.
6: Cheerleaders.
3: Little sparkly hats.
6: Hanging out.
1: They're just looking like
2: and
1: women.
2: And there was one group, I think it was the Philadelphia Eagles former cheerleaders. They did a cheer in the lobby. I heard them.
1: Oh, yeah, I didn't know that.
2: Cool. Yeah, yeah.
1: Yeah, they did it.
2: E-A-G.
1: No.
0: I haven't seen all the teams yet.
3: Where's the former Cowboys cheerleaders?
0: I haven't seen them.
1: We gotta find them. I saw some Packers. I saw some Eagles.
0: I saw some Saints.
1: Some Saints.
2: Raiders.
1: 49ers. Raiderettes.
5: Bills. I saw Bills.
1: A couple Bills.
5: I saw a dolphin.
2: Where else? In the ocean,
5: I mean, like, somebody was wearing like a dolphin logo thing.
1: I did see a guy with, like, 3 dolphin tattoos. The same one. Justin, I talked to him.
0: Yeah.
1: He wasn't a cheerleader. He just really liked
0: the dolphins. It's been fun to see them arrive.
6: Yeah. I think we need to come up with our own cheer just in case we have to battle them. Like a little cheer off. Like they did.
1: Bring it on. Bring it on.
6: Yeah.
3: Do it.
6: That's okay. That's all right. You're going to pump our gas one day.
1: That didn't rhyme.
3: That's okay. You're going to pump our gas one day.
6: Right. I was on the spot.
7: The Kid Craddock Morning Show.
1: Currently, Audrey finally made her way from being under the table.
3: Yo!
1: We're lying. If you're just tuning in, Audrey met a streamer by the bathroom when we were at Mango's having fun.
2: So romantic.
1: Salsa dancing.
3: How did you two meet? By the bathroom.
1: We found the stream.
0: Oh my God.
1: And we found
3: the
1: smooch.
4: They were all watching it on my screen. I've never slammed it shut so fast in my life.
1: Luckily, Justin found it too.
4: I got it. Oh, y'all stop.
1: Audrey, it looks like a reality show.
6: It does.
1: Kind of cool. Dream.
4: I really don't want people in Kid Nation to find this.
3: You should be auditioning for all the reality shows. If you're willing to do that for a live streamer, imagine what you do. What you do on Love Island.
0: Get on Love Island.
1: My favorite was like Audrey giving her name. Was that your Instagram handle?
4: Yes.
1: The stream? Oh, this is so
4: That's
1: good.
4: That's how they started messaging me, I guess.
1: That 4 Drink Audrey is on point.
4: I was having fun.
1: Yeah.
4: Like, you can tell.

0: Oh.
1: Yeah, well, no, you're definitely having fun.
0: Can you stop watching it? Why is everyone watching it?
2: Because you wanted us to.
3: That's like Love Island. You told us about it.
2: You told us about it.
3: You knew they were filming you.
0: I told you specifically.
3: You gave out your Instagram.
1: Yep.
0: I didn't want to find it because I was embarrassed. And then
3: you had us all watch your computer.
0: Y'all all came around.
1: Uh-huh. We watched it.
3: Right.
1: Yeah. Kelly liked it.
0: I have never seen so much shame in Kelly's face. Mm-hmm.
4: Well, if that wasn't shame, that was my resting bitch face.
1: Oh, that was a whole thing.
0: I'm shaking. I'm so.
3: Hey, they said what happens in Miami never happens.
1: Right. Yeah, unless you do it on stream, which is now on the internet.
4: Now forever. It's forever
2: on live stream.
3: Yeah. I love that. It's risque, Audrey.
2: Risque. Yeah, get Love Island on the phone.
1: Yeah, that was very Love Island.
3: You're a single girl. You are single. You have no responsibilities.
1: Zero.
3: Go and enjoy your life.
0: Just go. Yeah. No morals. What you mean?
2: Hold on. Let me zoom in.
1: Yeah.
5: Who moves faster?
2: I can't find the morals.
5: Who moves? I think we have Audrey's morals on the phone right now.
4: Oh, we all went through that phase of life. Yeah. Some of us go through it earlier than others.
3: And you're in your 20s, girl. You're living life in Miami.
1: Yeah. Speaking of moving fast, we're going to go on a speedboat today, which is really cool.
5: Yeah.
2: That'll be fun.
5: There you go. Nice transition.
1: Yeah.
4: Thank you.
1: So, who are you going to hang out with today?
0: Well, the streamer? Can I be honest?
1: Or wrong name guy.
0: Streamer is way hotter than I remembered.
1: Yeah,
4: he looks cute.
0: I don't remember him being that hot.
1: He's a buff guy.
3: Yeah, it looks like he played football. Cute. It looks like he boxes.
1: Yeah.
4: He's a daddy.
1: He's active. Yeah. He does have a child, we found out.
0: Yeah, I didn't know that part.
3: He's on boats and mansions.
4: That probably doesn't come out outside the bathroom at the club. Right. By the way, before I kiss you, you have to know.
3: Yeah. I'm a dad.
1: By the way, Audrey literally just hit the button on the little bar at the bottom where the video is at and hit it right on the money where the makeout started.
0: Oh, it wasn't that. Because I was like, did the makeout already happen at this point?
1: It was meant to happen. Like, it was meant for us to all see. Man, Miami is...
4: Miami.
5: From the text, there's a lot of Kid Nation members that want the name of that stream.
0: Yeah. Please.
5: Why?
0: Please.
5: Is it Moto?
2: Why? This guy's about to get...
5: If you boost his numbers...
4: You boost his numbers, that boosts yours.
1: Yeah, you're going to boost, and he's going to make some money off of it, so everybody's going to win.
4: Everybody wins.
1: Everybody.
0: Yes, except me. My morals.
1: You won.
3: Girl, you gave us content. That's awesome.
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5: 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Dear Heavenly Father, thank you, God, for another beautiful day and waking us up to see it. God, thank you for the abundance of blessings that you've provided this week as we've traveled. Thank you, God, for keeping us safe as we experience new and exciting adventures. Mm-hmm. And God, now that we have come to the end of the week, we want you to know how grateful we are that we were able to enjoy these blessings, and we pray that we can be a blessing to others. Vanessa is thankful that you have put her into a new school environment and prays that she can be a positive influence to the students and other teachers around her. God, we're praying for our engineer, Don, and asking for the healing of his back pain that he has been dealing with this week. And God, I'm so thankful that Charlie, my granddaughter, is on her way home. I'm praying for a safe journey for her and Chris on their road trip back to Texas. God, we are so thankful and grateful for the relationship that we have with you and the good times as well as the struggles. We give you all the glory and all of the praise. In Jesus' name we pray. Amen. Okay, this is our final day here in Miami at the Lowe's Miami Beach Hotel. Let's get it going. Here is Kelly Raspberry.
7: Happy birthday to Anna.
5: Happy birthday, of Anna. Course.
8: Thank you.
7: I've decided I can't drink wine anymore. I'm officially done.
5: You're retiring?
7: I had one glass, and I drink my martinis. I wake up fine. I have a glass of wine. I'm struggling this morning, JC.
5: Okay,
7: my alarm went off, and for some reason in my head, it computed in y'all were calling me because I overslept. I leapt out of bed. Mm-hmm. And a panic attack that I would had ever slept. I was like, oh, no, that was just my alarm. I can't. The wine.
5: The wine. All right. It's okay for now.
9: So tequila shots and no more tequila shots, no more wine.
7: I haven't had any issues until the wine. One glass of wine did me.
10: Yeah.
7: I
10: guess the tequila was fine. It was the wine.
8: Stick to the trusted martini.
5: Here is J.C. Chavez.
10: And funny enough, Kelly, because my wife bullied me into drinking a glass of wine last night because I was not going to. And you guys were there to watch it. She said, no, just have one. So I had one, and I too jolted out of bed at 1 o'clock in the morning as well because I thought I was getting called late to the show. But no, it was the police department calling me.
7: No.
5: Oh, wow. What'd you do?
10: And I picked up my my phone after, you know, being out of it. And, like, I started to put my shorts on for some reason. And I'm like, what's going on? And they're like, is there a burglar at your residence? And I'm like, my residence? I'm in Florida having a good time. And she said, so you want me to send the police and fire department? And I said, what is happening? And then she asked me.

0: code. I'm like, I don't know the code, so I had to wake up Kinsey. Kinsey gave me the code. And then I looked at my phone after all this. I was like, I think they're fine. So I didn't send the police department out there. And Chloe sent me a text that said, hey, Papa, you may get a call from the police department.
1: Oh, what'd she do?
0: I had Emma Kelly stay here later because we were having fun, and she opened the door while the alarm was on, and so, yeah.
2: Okay.
0: That's how she wrote it, by the way.
2: Emma Kelly was so upset. She called me last night.
0: It's not her fault.
2: I told her, I said, honey, it's okay. She's so upset.
0: No,
2: she was even texting me, do you think the police came to the house? She was really upset.
0: Chloe has been having so much fun with Emma Kelly because it takes a village to watch my children. My mother-in-law, my sister-in-law, Emma Kelly's, like, driving them around.
1: Right.
0: So Emma Kelly stayed later because Chloe was having so much fun with her, and they were watching videos, and they requested that I send them old videos of Emma Kelly and I when I used to have when I used to have princess dates with her.
2: That's so sweet. Our very first family vacation.
3: Oh
0: yeah, I found it
2: when Emma Kelly used to play hide and seek with JC and Kenzie. It's so cute.
0: So
2: they're on YouTube. You can find them.
0: So they stayed up late watching that. And I guess my mother-in-law had set the alarm and didn't know Emma Kelly was still there, and so. Crisis averted.
2: Okay. She was upset.
1: Here is the birthday girl, Anna.
4: Good morning. Yeah, I had a wonderful birthday already kicked off yesterday because when the restaurant was so kind to bring me a little birthday tiramisu, and Kelly leans over, or somebody asked, Reagan asked how old I was turning. I said 33, and Kelly says, Jesus died when he was 33.
1: Oh, my. Oh, my. All right. Happy birthday.
4: I said, thank you so much, Kelly. It was very funny. And Kelly also was very nice to get me a sweet gift. I don't know when you want me to open
2: it. Whenever you want.
1: Okay. We'll
2: you
1: do
2: know
1: that
2: what? Open it when we do the entertainment.
0: Okay.
2: News.
0: Okay. That's a good one.
1: Okay. All right.
4: Love that.
1: Here is part-time Justin.
0: 30 minutes for me.
2: No. The first thing.
5: And the wrapping paper is so cute.
4: Yes. It has little avocados.
2: It's avocado toast.
4: It has avocado toast wrapping paper. This is so cute.
5: That's a special
2: wrapping paper.
5: It's adorable.
1: It is.
0: You accidentally did something without knowing, and you'll find out why in just a second, Kelly.
1: Oh. Here is part-time Justin, everybody.
5: So we've been in Miami for a couple of days now, and when we first got here, and I'm looking at all these gorgeous buildings, I'm thinking, Miami has a lot of money. There's a lot of money going on.
1: Mm-hmm.
5: And then I realized I'm broke. Because
4: yeah,
1: you have an unlimited credit card.
5: I know.
1: What's wrong with you?
5: I know, but yeah. I'm not. I don't think that unlimited credit card is going to get me a penthouse on the beach.
0: I love Justin's talking about how broke he is right now because I could not wait to talk about our excursion yesterday and the discovery
5: right.
0: that took place.
5: Right.
4: Yeah. Oh, yeah.
0: I love that you're saying you're broke, and then we get to talk about
1: all right.
0: down yesterday.
1: Here is Anna. Good morning.
6: Audrey.
1: Audrey, sorry. I'm looking right at you and I said the wrong name. Here's Audrey. Good morning.
6: Good morning. We survived the week. My first family vacation has come to an end. But it was a good one and I survived. And definitely we got some memories going out of this one.
0: You got at least two boyfriends out of the deal.
1: Right. at least.
6: One who might be coming back with me. Who knows? That's it.
0: Yeah. What's going on, Big Al Matt?
1: Thank you, JC Chavez. The cheerleaders are all here, just in case you all were wondering. And we're leaving. So
0: they were here for 2 days while you were here, and you didn't do anything.
1: I met a few.
4: Didn't you say that you got one's number?
1: I did. She is. She told me that met her on the way to the pool.
0: Yes.
1: Very nice, neat lady. She said,
0: wow.
1: I am the oldest cheerleader here. I said, wow, really? She's from Philadelphia, or at least that's where she cheered. And I said, well, I'm a Cowboy fan, so I guess we won't have a relationship. And she said, I am, what did she say, 80? Or 80 or 81 years old. Because these cheerleaders, they're alumni, right?
0: So, oh, so you got a landline.
1: Yeah, right. So they could be anywhere from, well, just getting done with their cheerleading career up to 80 or 81.
2: It's very interesting. They meet every 2 years. There's
1: it's
2: a different
1: so cool.
2: host city. Last mm-hmm. year was in Boston. We met the lovely lady who was in charge, one of the people in charge of Boston.
0: Did you ask how they get selected to come out here?
2: They're just
0: there's
2: alumni.
0: Thousands.
1: Anybody can come.
2: Okay. Part of the alumni association.
0: Yeah. Mm-hmm. Wow.
2: And that we were on the elevator last night, and there was a woman with the Kansas City Chiefs, and she said they just have a brand new chapter. They just started their chapter with the Chiefs.
1: Oh, cool.
2: Yeah.
1: Yeah,
2: so.
1: And they go.
2: Awesome.
1: They switch it around, and they go to a city where there's an NFL franchise every 2 years, and this year it happens to be here in Miami.
2: They don't know where the next one is yet. That hasn't been announced.
1: Oh. Right.
4: It's cute too because they have been decorating their doors in their.
2: I haven't seen that.
4: Yeah, very like summer camp cheerleader-esque. It's really cute.
2: And they were having rehearsals last night. The lady we met, she said, "Yes, I've got a 10 o'clock rehearsal, 10 p.m.
4: Oh wow!
2: Because they're doing like showcases and.

0: guys are partying.
1: Yeah. I was thinking that maybe before the show started this morning that we would go to that Mango's since they close at 5. I thought we'd just slip by there like right. at 4, mm-hmm. you know, before we go on the air and uh-huh. then just get a little
2: Pick
1: party
2: someone
1: on.
2: Up. Oh.
1: Get a little party on for about 30 minutes and then come here and do
2: one
1: the show.
2: One last hurrah. Well,
1: yeah, yeah.
2: A
1: why
2: little
1: not?
2: Pregame.
1: Here is Anna with celebrity birthdays.
2: Yes, celebrity
3: besides
2: birthdays.
3: Her own birthday. You.
2: Yeah, I have always known that Harry Potter and I have the same birthday because J.K. Rowling has his birthdays today, so uh-huh. she made Harry Potter's birthday in the book
0: the same,
2: which I always loved because reading Harry Potter as a kid, seeing my birthday when Harry gets his letter acceptance to Hogwarts, I ran with that.
1: Okay.
2: So J.K. Rowling is 61, B.J. Novak is 47, Zach Brown is 48, Wesley Snipes is 64, and Mark Cuban is 68.
3: You share a birthday with the Cubes.
2: Yes, yes, yes, yes. And then over the weekend, Jason Momoa will be 47, Tempest Bledsoe will be 53, John Carroll Lynch, 63, Coolio would have been 63 tomorrow.
1: R.I.P. dog.
2: He rest in peace. And then on Sunday, Jabari Banks will be 28, Charlie XCX will be 34, Sam Worthington will be 50, and Kevin Smith will be 56. And today, Kelly, this wrapping paper that you got me
4: yes.
2: has avocados and toast. Today is National Avocado Day.
4: It is not.
0: You didn't mean to do it?
4: I did not mean to do that. Yes. I wrapped it before I left home.
0: What a funny coincidence.
2: Right. National Avocado Day, National Mutt Day. Shout out to my dog, Buster.
4: I have a mutt, too.
0: I think we all got mutts, right? Yeah. Anybody.
1: If it's a mixed breed, even a doodle is a mutt, right?
4: That's not, I don't think that's
2: wow.
0: What's a mutt?
1: I mean, a mutt is
4: you got a designer
1: more than
4: mutt.
1: One,
0: designer
1: more than one breed, I guess, right?
0: Or more
1: maybe
0: than
1: a mutt, maybe a mutt is mixed. When you don't know what they what
4: we
1: they
4: did
1: are.
4: A doggy DNA test on Larry because we were so curious. He's we call him a Chizer Peekapoo, a Chihuahua Schnauzer Pekingese Poodle mix.
2: Wow. Chizer
1: Peekapoo. That's a lot. Yeah. Uh-huh. A lot going on.
2: It's also National Talk in an Elevator Day.
0: Oh, we've been doing that all week.
2: We've been doing a lot of that.
4: I've met the nicest people in this elevators.
2: Everyone is so nice.
0: Not everyone wants to talk in the elevator,
3: true.
0: And that's okay.
3: No.
2: And I'm glad I'm not the only one that feels the need when you get out of the elevator to say thank you.
1: Yeah, I did it yesterday.
2: I've noticed some people say that also when they get out of the elevator.
0: But why are you saying for what?
2: I don't know. It's like thank for the ride, I guess.
3: Yeah,
2: I don't know.
3: Ride.
4: It
3: Thanks
4: feels like you need
3: there.
4: To say something when you get off.
0: Right.
2: Right. Like when you're getting out of an Uber.
0: Yeah.
1: How much room do you need on the elevator to say, can I squeeze in? I mean, if it's just like one little square, one 12 by 12 square in the floor.
4: I guess it depends on how big you are.
0: There was a family that broke protocol. We were packed in there like sardines. Yeah. And his dad was like, get in.
1: And I'm like, wait anymore.
0: Sir, what?
2: And it's also Lifeguard Appreciation Day.
0: We do appreciate them lifeguards.
1: Yeah, we do.
4: That one teenager that saved that kid.
0: Yeah,
4: oh my gosh, the video.
2: That's crazy.
0: Experts are advising against us trying to do that because that could be very dangerous.
4: Well, he was a lifeguard.
0: But he knew what he was doing. He actually is a lifeguard even though he was like 16 years old.
1: 16, yeah.
2: Crazy.
0: Definitely became a hero.
1: 10-year-old kid, yeah.
0: 100%. Now, coming up here in about 10 minutes, Kid Nation. We've talked about how expensive everything is. You're gonna go, what in the world is happening? Why is ice this expensive now?
1: Ice?
0: Yes. Wait till you hear what is being sold at a grocery store in 10 minutes.
1: Okay.
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6: We'll see sunny sky today. A high this afternoon will be into the lower 80s. Tonight, partly to mostly cloudy skies. An overnight low, low 60s. Morning clouds. We'll see limited afternoon sunshine on Saturday. Slight chance of a shower as well. A high into the low 80s. Chance of showers, a few storms Saturday night, mid 60s. And occasional showers, a few storms on Sunday with our high on Sunday into the upper 70s. Monday, showers, a chance of thunderstorms are high on Monday near 75 degrees. I'm meteorologist Sally Russell from the Cole Chevy Body Shop Weather Center.
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2: Final day of our Kid Nation family vacation. Mm-hmm. And it's been a good one here at the Lowe's Miami Beach Hotel. It's a tradition. We tend to play a game every single time we come on vacation. So we got the game of the week coming up here in about 40 minutes. About an hour from now, we'll hook you up with that new music Friday because I know you want to get that playlist going. We will find out what Kelly Raspberry got Anna in about 20 minutes for her present. My wife just handed out presents to the ladies. So by default, I gave presents.
3: Oh, yeah.
4: Oh, that's how it works. Yeah. You're so thoughtful.
2: Because it's a group effort.
5: Right. Yeah, she got us these really sweet charm bracelets.
4: They're so cute. Yeah,
6: little seashells and fish on them.
5: So sweet. Thank you, Kinsey.
6: Yes, thank you.
2: And JC. And I'd like to apologize to the fellas for not getting us presents.
3: Yeah,
2: as well.
3: You didn't get bracelets.
7: It's not too late. The gift shop is open.
2: I, aka Kinsey, was just thinking about the ladies this time around.
3: We should do like matching shoes.
2: Matching shoes. I bet you'd like that. A lot of text messages coming in at 800-543-3548 wishing Anna a happy birthday.
5: Thank you.
2: One in particular that came in, and I have to look at them because I have the text messages in front of me, is a gentleman smothered in just baby oil. And it says, happy birthday. Here's a present for you, Anna.
5: From Diddy. Let me go find that.
2: That's just here you go. He's right there.
5: Oh, thank you so much.
4: That's a present for me.
5: Thank you.
2: No, it says for Anna. Happy birthday, Anna.
5: Thank you. I appreciate it.
2: But if you would like to pass it to Audrey, she could stare at the greasy, oily guy.
4: It's my favorite thing.
2: Have a greasy, oily guy.
7: On the phone.
2: He's on the phone right now.
7: What did your text message just say, Kelly? Or did you want to?
2: Is this an off-air conversation?
6: No, every once in a while, I try to check my Instagram DMs because sometimes it's important.
7: Mm-hmm.
6: You just never know.
7: Uh-huh. Right, and this one was very important.
6: This one said, damn, Kelly, I know you're married, but damn.
5: Ooh.
6: Sorry, I cussed. I should have given a cussing warning, but I think I needed to use
2: What was that from? Was it from your outfit from dinner?
6: It was from me posting my martini. I was having a final martini, my farewell martini, and apparently he likes the way I drink
2: them. Yeah. Dang, Kelly.
7: Damn, Kelly. I know you're married, but damn.
2: We do accept compliments even if we're married.
6: No,
2: 100%.
6: I'm very flattered. 100%.
2: All right, a couple headlines we got to get to here. I don't know if you might have seen this if you shopped there, but Aldi debuted a new product.
7: Aldi? Okay, grocery store?
2: Get ready for this. Ice.
5: Finally.
2: I know. And it's not your typical bags of ice that we always get for the pool party or for a barbecue.
7: What kind of ice is it?
2: It's in their freezer section. They have little boxes of ice, and on the label it says, crystal clear frozen ice cubes. Which I think is redundant to say frozen ice cubes because ice cubes frozen.
7: Yeah, yeah, yeah.
2: Anyway,
7: okay.
2: You only get four little ice cubes, and it's $4.99.
7: $4?
2: Or $1.25 each if you want to break it down, which is strange for a cheaper store like Aldi because Aldi's pretty affordable, you know?
7: Right.
2: Now, the box hypes them up. It says ultra pure and slow melting. It also shows off how big they are, but adds enlarged to show detail.
3: Oh.
7: Is this like the ice cube for, what's the drink?
3: Old fashioned?
2: Yeah, like an old fashioned, or if you want to put it in with a sippy
3: cocktail ice.
2: Yeah, it's cocktail ice.
3: There's an art form to making ice that clear and crystal.
2: Yeah, exactly. So they are fancy ice cubes, but apparently they were not selling very well, and it started a bunch of jokes on social media about the ice, mostly because it seemed like a lot of locations had a ton in stock. It was not selling one bit.
6: Well, you got to bring your cooler because you got to get them home.
2: Exactly. Right. Can you imagine you just have to stop somewhere? So Aldi got bullied so bad online that they have slashed the prices on these ice cubes. Some locations dropped it down to $4 or $3.50. And it sounds like a lot of places actually do have them for $2.50.
5: What were they
2: before? Half off.
7: $4.99.
2: $5.
7: For four
2: of them.
7: Hmm. Okay, so, Aldi.
2: The idea was good.
7: Yeah.
2: It was there.
6: Mm-hmm. Was it?
2: Now, the military is planning to do some major repairs and renovations to Navy barracks across the country, and they're not sure what they're going to do with all the sailors because they need somewhere to stay.
6: Oh.
2: It's a major overhaul that could take years, and the Navy expects they're going to need between 8,000 and 12,000 beds for our sailors.
7: Audrey?
2: For a few years here.
4: You know, I was thinking about it.
2: They could put them up in apartments, Audrey's room, hotels, but they're also thinking about utilizing extra space that people might have, like RVs or actually houseboats. Because they're in the Navy, so they need to be out there floating a little bit too.
7: They need to be floating.
2: Yeah, you don't want to get all sick when you go back to work. The reason why this is happening is there was some, it cost a lot of money and there's a lack of funding. So we might need to step up and help the Navy and take in some of our sailors.
6: If I have to do my part.
7: So let's see, where's the money the government is paying to revamp the barracks?
2: Well, the military budget is $1 trillion, but a lot of it was diverted to support the southern border operations. So they had to pull
5: $1 trillion?
2: That. Yeah, that's the military's budget. So Elon Musk's
6: sounds like
2: worth
6: a lot.
5: Yeah.
2: Yeah. Isn't that crazy?
5: How many zeros is that?
2: I don't want to count.
7: It's 12, just, I think.
2: I don't even know if I can count that.
7: Nine is a billion, so yeah.
2: Now, you remember we talked about that Canadian politician that clearly used ChatGPT.
3: Yes. For his speech.
2: And people are like, oh, look at their government. They used AI. Well, so do we. So do we, because it is a little embarrassing. A U.S. government map of Africa had every country mislabeled. And it was shown during a State Department presentation at a global conference in Brazil this week. The State Department did apologize. Apparently someone that was in charge of putting that together used AI to create it, and AI messed up Africa.
7: So AI was wrong.
2: AI was absolutely wrong.
7: It does happen.
2: And I do have an OnlyFans if you wanna get in on some OnlyFans action. Researchers,
7: you have an OnlyFans?
2: No, not me.
7: No.
2: This is a cute OnlyFans.
7: Okay.
2: Researchers in Colorado have come up with a way to drum up funds for the study of the largest member of the squirrel family.
7: Oh.
2: Marmots.
5: What?
2: You've seen them. Yeah. They go viral all the time. Those you see them like, Helen.
5: Oh,
2: Helen.
5: I think that's
2: a marmot.
5: Yeah.
7: Helen.
2: But they're ground squirrels, basically. They created Only Marms, which is an OnlyFans account for marmots. The Rocky Mountain Biological Laboratory has spent the last 65 years studying these yellow-bellied marmots.
5: Aww.
2: But federal funding cuts have forced to launch a clean-cut OnlyFans page. Because that's what happens to all of us if we lose our job. We got to get on.
3: Start undressing.
5: Yeah. They have the shortest little limbs.
2: They're the cutest.
5: Oh, my goodness.
2: And they're like the right amount of chubby for little animals.
5: Yeah.
2: You know? They're really cute.
5: Little marmots. Stocky things. Mm.
2: And now a new month is starting tomorrow. Today is Anna's birthday. That's how we cap
5: thank
2: off
5: you,
2: July.
5: Thank you.
2: But in sports, we got the NFL preseason kicking off next Thursday.
7: Whoa, are you serious?
2: Yeah, get excited for that. College football gets going on the 29th of August.
7: All right.
2: So if you're a big tennis fan, the U.S. Open begins August 30th, so at the end of the month. On TV, a new season of Futurama is going to be hitting Hulu on August 3rd. Season 4 of Ted Lasso premieres on Apple TV+. Russ Face was trying to get me to get Apple TV+, because he loves Ted Lasso.
5: You would really like Ted Lasso.
2: He was talking about how his wife, Russ's wife, loves the Christmas episode.
5: Okay.
2: There's a certain Christmas episode that's really good. And also, Reacher is going to be released on Prime Video this month as well, on the 12th. In theaters, we got Super Trooper 3. Super Troopers 3 hit in theaters. Ice Cream Man is going to be coming out as well.
5: Oh, that looks scary.
2: The End of Oak Street, I've been hearing a lot about that one, which is a sci-fi thriller, is going to be coming out.
3: With the dinosaurs.
5: Mm-hmm. And Anne Hathaway.
2: Now, for the families out there with little ones, Paw Patrol, the dino movie, hits theaters on the 14th.
6: Ooh, what a collab.
2: I know, right? And some important holidays to look forward to. The 8th is National Pickleball Day. The 13th is any left-handers here? Left-handers Day is on the 13th.
5: Mm-mm.
2: I don't think we have a left-hander.
5: Mm-mm.
2: And I think producer Nick was our last.
5: Yeah, I was going to say we used
7: left
5: to.
7: Charlie's left handed. Yeah.
6: We don't have any lefties around here.
2: On the 16th, it's National Tell a Joke Day. So
5: prepare.
2: Okay. Prepare now, Al.
7: Okay. Thank you.
2: And August 20th is our holiday, National Radio Day.
5: Okay. Oh.
6: Yay, us.
3: We get the day off?
2: No. That's where we got to celebrate radio. We got to.
6: And August 22nd would be kids' birthday.
7: Kids' birthday.
2: Kids' birthday is
6: and
2: August
6: Howie D's.
2: I was watching an interview with our buddy Tino Cochino, and he was talking to I think Brian, but there was a song at the end
5: from the Backstreet Boys.
2: From the Backstreet Boys, and there's a high pitched scream in the All I Have to Give, and he said it was Howie.
5: Yeah,
2: Howie's register is that high.
6: Yes, I don't know if it still is, but back in the day, you know, your voices.
2: And we've all heard that song, and even Tino was talking to my brother.
6: He said
2: it was Howie.
6: I saw somebody posted the other day, they went to the Sphere to see the Backstreet Boys, and she said, this is a sign of maturity that I now realize that Howie was the sexiest one all along.
2: Oh.
6: I've never wavered on that.
2: You haven't.
6: Howie
2: has
6: always been number one in
2: You've
6: my heart.
2: You've been Howie D all day.
6: Every day,
2: since
6: all
2: the
6: day.
2: Beginning.
6: And he knows that.
2: He better know that.
6: And all the rest of them do, too.
2: That's why he pulled you up on stage.
6: That's right.
2: Yeah, they know.
6: That's why you got to stick by your number one. Right. No matter what.
2: If you ever are lucky enough to meet the Backstreet Boys and you go up to them and say the name Kelly Raspberry, they will all look at Howie and point at him. And I've seen it happen numerous times right there.
5: Pretty great.
2: All right, Kelly Raspberry, what's coming up here in 10 minutes with that celebrity gossip?
6: Well, we all have our favorite podcasts we listen to, right?
2: Yes. Including, a couple.
6: You know, the Kid Nation podcast. But how much are these people getting paid? Because I know how much I'm getting paid.
2: Yeah, we know.
6: And it ain't what these people are getting paid.
2: Right, right.
6: We'll talk about that. And any fallout from Jared Leto's BBC documentary expose when we come back.
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9: Weather. Mostly sunny sky today. A high this afternoon will be into the lower 80s. Tonight, partly to mostly cloudy skies. An overnight low, low 60s. Morning clouds. We'll see limited afternoon sunshine on Saturday. Slight chance of a shower as well. A high into the low 80s. Chance of showers, a few storms Saturday night, mid 60s. And occasional showers, a few storms on Sunday with our high on Sunday into the upper 70s. Monday showers, a chance of thunderstorms are high on Monday near 75 degrees. I'm meteorologist Sally Russell from the Cole Chevy Body Shop Weather Center.
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4: Final day of the Kid Nation family vacation. Got the game of the week coming up here in about 20 minutes. And as always, you could be a part of the show at 800-543-3548. And I have no idea what Big Al Mac did to deserve this text message that came in.
5: Oh, boy. What did I do?
4: Al, you're going to like this.
5: Oh, okay.
4: Possibly.
6: Oh.
4: It says, Big Al.
5: Yay.
4: 4 exclamation points.
5: What, 4?
4: So you know they said, Big Al.
5: But yeah. Is it all caps?
4: Yeah.
5: Whoa.
4: It doesn't even look like it says Big AI. It says Big Al.
5: Okay.
4: If I wasn't married, I'd dot, dot, dot. Well, what? Let's just leave that blank.
6: Oh.
7: They want right. A dot, dot, dot.
0: Dot, dot, dot,
5: dot with exclamations.
0: Wonder how her husband feels about that.
5: I bet he's not very happy, happy, happy.
4: And upon further review, she did send us a headshot.
0: A headshot?
4: Yeah. Right. So she said if she was a married.
0: Girl.
4: A beautiful
0: you need
4: one.
0: To go love on your man. Don't be messaging Big Al.
7: But she wants the ellipses.
5: Hey there.
4: Can you text us and tell us what Big Al did to get you all riled up, though? Because
0: by the way, she's very beautiful.
4: Very beautiful.
5: Yeah, she is.
0: That was a good picture.
4: Yeah. So.
5: Well, I'm very flattered.
4: Hopefully that makes your day.
5: Gosh.
4: Get your words out. This is the kind of conversations
0: you can have.
5: Instead of dot dot dot,
8: it's just the loading.
5: Yes, there you go.
0: Yeah,
5: thank
0: he's
5: you.
0: Constantly loading.
4: But we really want to know what's the secret to Big Al Max so he could use that with a single woman.
7: Does that fluff your feathers though?
5: Of course, fluffs my feathers.
4: Well, let's fluff Anna.

0: feathers real quick because it's her birthday.
1: Yes, thank you.
0: And Kelly and I both bought her a present.
1: Thank you.
0: It is time to open Anna's present.
2: Yeah, go ahead. We're going to be talking. Well, we're going to talk Kelly about the highest paid podcasters. Okay. But I said, speaking of podcasters, this is kind of
1: related.
0: Somehow.
1: Well, this is the cutest wrapping paper. It has avocado toast on it.
2: Oh, and it looks super thick.
3: Is it thick?
2: It's that good quality paper I get from Home Goods.
1: Yeah, this is
2: they
1: good
2: have the
1: quality.
2: Best paper.
3: It's so thick, I can tell from two seats over.
1: I don't want to rip it.
0: Yeah, you might want to reuse that.
1: Okay.
0: Oh,
1: my goodness. It is from the United States Postal Office.
0: Oh, wow. Did you travel with that, Kelly?
2: Well, I wanted to make sure it was protected, so I kept it in the packaging. Yeah, I wrapped it at home.
4: Yeah, you want it to be protected.
3: Oh, my gosh. I'm so curious.
1: Oh, my gosh.
0: Oh, that's so cool.
1: It's like, it's journals with both of my podcast logos
2: isn't that
1: on
2: cute?
1: It.
0: Oh,
2: right.
0: That's awesome.
1: That's my goodness.
0: That's great.
1: Thank you so much. Yes, thank you so much.
0: That's a great idea.
2: Speaking of podcasts. Yeah.
1: This is so sweet. Thank you.
2: I was trying to find something and I went on, you know, I go to Etsy because I like to support small businesses. And the thing is, I ordered it from this guy and he messaged me immediately, said, I used to listen to you when I was growing up.
0: Oh,
2: and
0: wow.
2: Now he has this business. He's like in Washington State.
1: Oh, that's
2: the
1: awesome.
2: Nicest guy. His name is Steven. And honestly, he didn't give me any discount, but I just love supporting a listener. Archive Paper and Press.
1: Oh my goodness.
2: On Etsy. And he did such a beautiful job.
3: Yes,
0: that's
3: he
0: great.
3: Did.
1: Thank
0: that's
1: you.
0: Fantastic.
1: I really do love staying organized. So this is really, really
2: Yay.
1: Wonderful.
0: And remind me to tell you a love story regarding Etsy. And maybe an hour here.
5: Okay.
0: It's a love story.
5: A love story?
0: Oh, yeah.
5: Oh, do we need love story music?
0: Probably.
5: Okay.
0: Well, let's see later. Yeah. All right, let's get to that celebrity gossip, though. What's going on?
1: Yeah, so like Kelly said, we were going to be talking about podcasts because Forbes put together a list of the highest paid podcasters of 2026.
5: Mm-hmm.
1: And now that I have my podcast notebooks, I will be on this list next year.
2: Yeah,
5: there you go.
2: Girl.
1: Yes. Okay, I guess you want to, we have the top 10. Do you want to go 10 to 1?
5: Sure.
0: I want to hear about all these rich people.
1: All the rich people, if you can guess how much podcasters are making. At number 10, we have The Breakfast Club, Charlamagne Tha God. Mm-hmm. 27 million.
0: What's him and
5: goodness
0: two other people,
5: gracious.
0: But
2: yeah. Still.
0: Fellow radio personalities.
1: Yes.
2: Yeah. And nominated, well, not nominated,
5: no,
2: he's
5: Hollywood.
2: Getting a Hollywood Walk of Fame star this
0: wow.
2: year.
1: Yeah. Yeah, and some of these do have more than one person. Pod Save America came in at number 9 with 28 million.
5: Okay. Wow.
1: Alex Cooper's Call Her Daddy, 32 million.
2: Sheesh.
1: The New Heights podcast with Travis and Jason Kelsey,
5: mm-hmm.
1: 35 million.
0: Travis is officially making more money on his podcast than he is in the NFL.
1: Yeah.
2: But he's got to split it with his brother.
0: I know. But,
1: still.
0: But still, even when he splits it, he's making more than
2: still,
0: it,
2: really?
0: Yeah. Because I think he's making 14 mil.
2: Wow.
1: In the NFL?
0: In the NFL, I think so. Somewhere around
5: there. Probably the State Farm commercials, too.
1: Yeah, everything. The Mel Robbins podcast, 35 million. Smartless.
4: Love that podcast.
1: 37 million. Crime Junkie, 42 million. That one's been really popular for a long time. Diary of a CEO, 45 million. TBPN, 70 million.
2: I don't even know what.
1: I'm not familiar with TBPN. And coming in at number 1, the Joe Rogan Experience.
5: Joe Rogan,
1: at 82 million.
4: Wow. Is that a year or is that just...
1: It says, this is what they've made over
4: podcast.
1: The past year.
4: $82 million in a year.
0: I've only gone through one entire Joe Rogan episode.
1: Because
0: they're like 3 hours long.
2: TBPN stands for Technology Business Programming Network.
4: Hello.
1: Okay. Okay.
2: It's a live daily tech talk show. Wow. That sounds stimulating.
5: Well, apparently it is.
2: I will not be tuning in.
5: Apparently
2: to that.
5: It is.
4: To be up there is Anna's group chat.
2: It's
1: yes, Anna's
2: crazy.
1: Group chat and 13 is Taylor Swift fan podcast. Mm-hmm. Now that I have my journals,
2: it's crazy.
1: Thank you so much, Kelly.
2: You're welcome. I'm glad you like them.
1: Very, very sweet.
2: All right. So yesterday we talked about the BBC documentary exposing Jared Leto as a predator of minors. 4 women accused him of criminal assault. 10 others go into detail about his creepy, disgusting behavior. Of course, Jared is denying all of it. And as of right now, his talent agency is still supporting him. WME, they've represented Jared since 2018. Doesn't look like that's changing anytime soon, at least. The BBC reached out to WME and asked if their client advisory committee is going to review these sexual assault allegations made in the documentary. And an agency spokesperson said no.
0: Mm.
2: What? So this is even more interesting because I was like, WME, They're the same agency that fired Justin Baldoni, dropped him as a client because Blake Lively said he fat shamed me and told me I smelled good and made me uncomfortable on set. They fired him, dropped him as a client because Ryan Reynolds went in there and pitched a fit.
0: Wow.
2: But they won't fire Jared Leto and drop him as a client after all these women came forward.
1: Wow.
2: They're going to stand by him, but not Justin Baldoni.
0: Not even an investigation. They're not doing anything.
2: Wow. That's what really I'm like, okay.
1: Yeah.
5: Wow.
1: That says
0: that
1: a lot.
0: That's wild.
4: That's favoritism, abuse of power.
2: It's awful.
1: Oh, mm-hmm. Yeah.
5: God.
3: Irresponsible.
1: Yeah, just bad.
0: They
1: just
0: value
1: bad.
0: Money more. That's why.
1: Yeah. All right, so we are in the era of sequels, remakes, and reboots.
5: Yeah.
1: Alicia Silverstone will officially return as Cher for a Clueless sequel series at Paramount Plus. Now, this is coming. We just got Elle from Legally Blonde, but Elle was a prequel. That one took, that was young Elle.
5: Okay.
1: This one for Clueless, it's going to take place 30 years after the movie.
2: So Alicia wants to be in it.
1: Yeah. Yes.
0: Yeah, yeah, yeah.
1: Yes. So Cher is now a successful business owner and a mom, and she thinks she has it all figured out until her daughter enters high school, which has her feeling clueless.
0: Shout out.
2: Get it.
1: Yeah, so she's also going to be the executive producer along with the original movie's director and producer. We don't have a title or release date yet, but it will be shot in LA on location. And if it sounds familiar, it's because it is, because this was in the works last year at Peacock, but it got scrapped. So now it's going to be over at Paramount Plus.
2: Well, then I don't have that one, I don't think.
1: You don't have Paramount Plus?
2: No.
5: I
2: had Apple TV.
5: Yeah, right.
0: And there's too many pluses.
1: Yeah.
0: Can we just get rid of the plus?
1: Disney Plus, Paramount Plus.
0: Everything's plus. Apple TV
1: plus.
0: Plus.
1: But no word on other returning cast members like Paul Rudd or Stacey Dash. Sadly, Brittany Murphy passed away. So we in 2009.
0: She was tight.
2: Yes. It's hard to believe it's been that long.
1: It is.
2: She's only 32. Yeah. All right, Jax Taylor. Okay, his last
1: the way
2: season,
1: you
0: from
1: said
0: Vanderpump.
2: He is so disgusting. Gosh. His last city season on, was it The Valley? That's the spinoff from Vanderpump Rules. Just drug abuse, abusive
1: awful.
2: Towards his wife Brittany. Just crazy nuts. Would you hire him, even though, you know, he's been kind of laying low now, would you hire him to advertise any product?
5: No.
0: He looks like he wants to punch puppies.
4: Yeah.
2: Mm. He.
4: Right. Accurate.
2: He
4: right?
2: posted a photo. He's lounging in a pool shirtless with a bottle of Smart Water. He was hired by Smart Water. This is the one that has Jennifer Aniston. How far down the rung do you go, Jennifer Aniston, Jax Taylor, to advertise your brand?
0: They used all their budget on Jennifer.
2: Yeah. I'm surprised a brand wants to be associated with him. I get it if it's like some upstart company. This is Smart Water.
4: He looks like he drinks dumb water.
2: Anyway, so that just was mind-boggling to me in the first place, but he's getting a lot of love in the comments. I'm sure he edits out the ones calling him a creep. But somebody said, surprised you haven't got your own show yet or the next Bachelor, LOL.
0: Oh, yeah.
2: And Jax responded, no thanks, I'm taken, with a red heart emoji.
0: What?
2: Obviously, this is about his publicist, Lori Krebs. Now, Lori worked with both Jax and Brittany. She was their publicist for both of them throughout their, you know, stint on Vanderpump Rules and now The Valley. Well, Jax was kicked off The Valley. But a few weeks ago, they were photographed in a pool together in Puerto Vallarta, getting really cozy and canoodling in the pool. Mm. And Brittany at the time said because she still was being represented by Lori, and she said, I wasn't hurt by Jax because I don't expect much out of him anyway, but she felt really betrayed by Lori.
0: Lori.
2: So she fired her. So I guess she's still representing Jax. She got him the Smart Water.
0: Mm-hmm.
2: Right?
4: It's a good get. I would love a water brand.
2: Are you making yourself available?
4: Yeah, like Tap.
2: If the city wants to hire you,
5: right? That would be a great name for water. Tap
2: waters works for me.
1: I'll take the tap.
2: Brittany hasn't really addressed it publicly yet, but I don't know. What a mess.
1: Yeah.
0: Sad.
2: Is it sad?
0: Sad that she did that to Brittany.
1: Oh. Well, you guys, it was only a matter of time. There's already a Big Brother contestant that's getting in trouble.
0: Oh. And I'm not caught up because we went on family vacation this week.
1: Yeah, I did accidentally come across a spoiler yesterday, which I'm really mad about. But I've been trying really hard to scroll past it. But yeah, I think Don was saying, he was like, oh, are there any contestants that have gotten canceled yet? And I said, it's really only a matter of time. And here we are. Current Big Brother house guest, Kamu.
0: We haven't watched it. Kamu.
1: Kamu, yeah.
0: I like Kamu. He's a fighter guy with the tattoos.
1: He's the one with the tattoos.
0: Oh.
1: He has come under fire after making a joke referencing George

0: Floyd.
1: Oh, come on.
0: Yeah, there's clips from the live feeds that are, of course, spreading online, and this also caused a lot of people to do a deep dive into his social media, and they've just found some stuff that he was posting, liking, reposting just within the past couple of months. So will they step I don't know. Some of these people, even though they're in the Big Brother house and they are mic'd up and the whole thing is that you're on camera 24/7, I think they just forget they're on
2: camera 24/7. If it becomes your whole life.
3: Yeah. Well, I mean, we've been busted, you know, as a radio personality. I've been busted before, not realizing our mics are still live.
4: Yeah.
3: And yeah, so we forget sometimes. Yeah.
5: I have to play that audio. That one's bad.
4: I have to play that audio later today.
6: and to see if it was funny or if it was bad.
5: Yeah.
0: Roll the clips.
5: In fact, coming up here in 10 minutes is our game of the week, and we're playing offensive or just a joke. No, we'll really play our game of the week in 10 minutes.
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1: We're going to miss it, because today is our final day of our Kid Nation family vacation, and it's a tradition. Every time we come on our family vacation, we tend to cap the week off with a nice little game. So, White Cheddar, I will hand the reins on over to you, sir.
2: Okay, do we want to call this game South Beach 60 or Miami Minute?
3: Ooh, Miami Minute.
1: Miami Minute sounds good, yeah.
4: Okay. Miami Minute.
3: Miami Minute.
2: We played $1,000, what was it called?
3: $1,000
2: Minute?
1: Yeah.
2: So you each will have 60 seconds to answer 10 questions.
3: Okay.
2: The one who gets the most answers correct will win a valuable prize.
3: Mm. What is the valuable prize?
2: The valuable prize today is Kelly Raspberry's first class ticket.
5: You better be quick, Kelly.
2: She's the odds-on favorite.
1: Here's the thing,
6: Kelly, rig this thing.
1: this is trivia, and Kelly, you're pretty good at trivia.
6: I cashed in all my miles to upgrade to first class.
1: Well, don't lose.
6: All of them. Mm.
1: I will throw the game. That's me saying that just so that I can answer
5: that incorrect. That is so sweet that you would...
6: I did not approve
5: that. That was so sweet.
4: That was really nice.
3: Wow, Kelly.
4: Really nice.
6: What does the loser get?
2: The loser gets, you have to switch seats with the loser.
6: I know.
2: What we also need to do, I put six banks of questions, so no question is targeted to someone.
1: Okay.
2: So when it comes to you, you will pick
1: which bank
2: between one and six, and we will go with that.
3: Okay.
2: Some might be easier than others. No idea. Also, some of these questions we used previously during our other game.
3: Okay.
2: So you might have learned something when we played $1,000 Minute that might... If you paid attention then, this might help you today.
3: So it's generalized
2: general
3: trivia?
2: General questions.
3: Like Miami
2: geography,
3: trivia?
2: Geography, science, whatever.
1: Okay. I'm so glad kids are still not in school yet, so they can't judge us.
3: Okay.
2: So does the birthday girl get to go first?
1: Sure.
6: Okay. Get it out of the way, Anna.
3: That's true. Typically, trivia is not my strong suit, but there is a first class seat on the line, so I will do my best.
2: Pick a number between 1 and 6.
3: Let's go with 3.
2: Okay.
5: Because she's 33.
3: Yes.
2: The timer will start when I finish the first question.
3: Oh, my God. Okay.
2: Which animal is known as the king of the jungle?
3: The lion.
2: Who discovered penicillin?
3: Pass.
2: What is the largest planet in our solar system?
3: Saturn.
2: Which blood type is known as the universal donor?
3: O, I think. O positive, maybe?
2: What is the national sport of Japan?
3: chess?
2: What is the name of the fairy in Peter Pan?
3: The fairy in Peter Pan is, Miss Tinkerbell.
2: Which U.S. holiday is celebrated on July 4th?
3: 4th of July. Independence Day.
2: What is the largest island in the world?
3: Australia.
2: What is the smallest prime number?
3: One? I don't know.
2: Which continent has the most countries?
3: Europe.
2: Okay. You've answered all 10.
1: Anna said so good.
3: Listen,
1: it's her birthday.
3: I have never claimed to be good at trivia.
4: You did win pretty well.
6: It's over
3: in
6: my
3: life.
5: I was entertained.
1: Let's see how many she got right.
2: The lion is the king of the jungle.
4: Ding.
2: Alexander Fleming discovered penicillin.
6: I was going to say Salk.
2: Mm-hmm.
1: I was going to say, but Linda's husband from Lowe's named it.
2: Maybe. Jupiter's the largest planet in our solar system.
3: Oh, dang it, I thought of that.
2: Oh, negative. Is the universe. The national sport of Japan is sumo wrestling.
1: Chess.
2: You are correct. Tinkerbell is the fairy in Peter Pan.
3: Let's go.
2: Uh-huh. Independence Day is July 4th.
3: All right, let's go.
2: Largest island.
1: I would have said Antarctica.
2: Mm-hmm. Smallest prime number 2.
3: I was close.
2: And the continent with the most countries, Africa.
6: You got 4.
2: So, I was 3. Close. I believe.
3: All right.
2: I believe it 3.
3: I believe it 3. Three.
2: Three.
3: Hey,
2: awesome,
3: I do
2: Anna.
3: Like the number 3.
5: Uh-huh. And
3: so,
5: you are how old?
3: 33 today.
2: There we go.
1: 3 is the score to beat.
3: All Let's right. go. I'll see you over in row 20 or wherever I'm seated.
2: All right, Justin.
5: Let's go.
2: What number? 1 through 6, not 3.
5: Let's do number 1.
2: Number 1.
3: Let's go. You got
2: All
3: this.
2: Right. Here we go. What is the capital of Canada?
5: Ontario.
2: Who wrote Romeo and Juliet?
5: Shakespeare.
2: What is the hardest natural substance?
5: Diamond.
2: What is the tallest mountain in the world?
5: Mount Everest.
2: How many players are on a soccer team on the field?
5: 22.
2: Which gas do plants absorb from the atmosphere?
5: Carbon dioxide.
2: Which U.S. state is known as the Sunshine State?
5: Florida!

0: the heart.
1: I'm not gonna laugh.
0: Yeah, you did good.
2: No, I'm panicking.
0: I am too.
2: I'm starting to panic.
3: Good job, Justin.
4: The capital of Canada is Ottawa. Shakespeare wrote Romeo and Juliet.
2: Are you keeping track of how many's right?
3: I think
4: Russ has got it.
2: Oh, Russ.
4: Diamond is the hardest natural substance. Mount Everest is the tallest mountain in the world.
5: Dang, Justin.
4: 11. Well, I guess 22 could be right.
5: But you said on a team.
4: On a team,
5: you
4: are correct. We will go with 11.
3: But I think you focused on the field.
5: If
3: on
5: you
3: the
5: said
3: field.
5: Overall.
2: Did you say on the field or on the team?
5: On a team.
4: It probably won't matter.
2: Okay.
4: carbon dioxide is what plants absorb. Florida is the Sunshine State. Titanic sank in 1912. The yen is the currency of Japan. Good and job. The heart, you are correct, pumps.
2: You saved that.
5: Seven or eight. Dang,
2: yeah.
5: Wow. You got
2: That's
5: $70.
2: Tough to beat.
3: You might get that first class seat.
5: So far, Justin's in the lead to get Kelly Raspberry's
2: no.
5: first class.
2: I'm telling y'all. No, I already
1: Get out of my seat.
2: I already ordered my entree.
4: Okay, what is the meal, Kelly?
2: I've ordered the sliders today.
6: Okay, good choice.
2: I had the chicken enchiladas.
6: And the warm nuts. Don't forget about the warm nuts.
3: Oh. In a glass of champagne, I believe?
2: Maybe a little hair of the dog. I don't know what I'm doing today yet.
4: All right, Audrey, what number do you want?
7: Oh, my God. Five.
4: Number five. All right. Here we go. We got 60 seconds up for grabs. A first class ticket home.
2: Mm-mm.
4: What is the capital of Brazil?
2: Say something.
6: Audrey.
7: Pass.
5: She's rebooting. Banking.
4: Which Disney movie features the song Let It Go?
7: Frozen.
4: Which planet is famous for its rings?
7: Saturn.
4: What is the largest species of shark?
7: Great white.
4: What is the boiling point of water in Celsius?
7: 32.
4: What language is primarily spoken in Brazil?
7: Portuguese.
4: Who developed the theory of relativity?
7: Newton.
4: Which country is home to kangaroos?
7: Australia.
4: How many strings does a standard guitar have?
7: Six.
4: Which vitamin is produced by sunlight?
7: D.
4: Mm-hmm.
7: Let me get Brazil.
5: No, you already passed it.
4: But she can go back.
3: Time.
4: Okay. Time.
3: A lot of time.
1: Wow. Mm-hmm. We thank him.
5: We quick. Yes. We good.
1: Same. We went through all 10 of them.
5: Are you going through the ABCs? Or?
2: Are you singing?
7: What are you doing? Yeah, stop, y'all. I have to keep starting over.
5: There's a Brazil song?
4: And time.
6: Sorry.
4: All right.
3: But you had a whole extra minute there.
4: does anyone know what the capital of Brazil is?
5: Sao Paulo?
2: Sao Paulo?
4: Rio? Brasilia?
7: Brasilia! Oh, Sao Paulo. That's the last country in my song, and I kept trying to sing the song, and then I get distracted and had to start the song.
5: Well, then sing the song out loud, because we don't know what you're talking about.
7: Caracas, Venezuela, Bogota, Colombia, Quito, Ecuador, Lima, Peru, La Paz, Bolivia, Asunción, Paraguay, Santiago, Chile, Buenos Aires, Argentina, Montevideo, Uruguay, Brasilia, Brazil.
6: Oh, there you go. You did make it all the way through.
5: That famous South America song.
6: I've never heard that before, but I could see how it would help you.
7: It's the last one.
8: That was a minute.
5: That was pretty good.
2: Never heard that song before.
4: It does feature Let It Go. Saturn is famous for its rings. Whale shark is the largest species. 100 degrees Celsius is the boiling point of water. Portuguese is primarily spoken in Brazil. Einstein.
7: I almost said that.
4: Mm-hmm. Australia is home to kangaroos. Mm-hmm. 6 is the number of guitar strings on a standard guitar, and vitamin D is the answer. 6.
5: Oh, Justin's still in the lead for the first class seat.
7: What?
9: That's awesome.
7: If y'all had just let me finish the song.
5: We did let you. You had a minute.
6: You had enough time to make out by a bathroom.
5: Yeah. Nobody grabbed your lips and closed them because Jesus wasn't here.
4: So all the odd numbers are taken. So 2, 4, and 6 are the bank of questions.
5: Okay.
4: Who wants to go?
5: I'll go next.
4: All right.
8: Let's go.
5: 2, 4, 6. I'll go with 4 since 5 got taken.
4: All right. Are you ready?
5: I guess.
4: 60 seconds on the clock.
5: I'm going to suck at trivia.
4: Who wrote The Great Gatsby?
5: I don't know. Pass.
4: Which element has the chemical symbol Fe?
5: Pass.
4: How many bones are in the adult human body?
5: Oh, my God. 250?
4: Which country has the maple leaf on its flag?
5: Which country? Canada.
4: What color are emeralds?
5: Green.
4: Which continent has the most countries?
5: Africa.
4: Which chess piece moves in an L shape?
5: The horse.
4: How many sides does an octagon have?
5: 8.
4: Which metal is liquid at room temperature?

0: Which country is home to the Great Pyramids?
1: Egypt.
0: All right. Who wrote The Great Gatsby?
2: F. Scott Fitzgerald.
1: F. Scott Fitzgerald. F. Scott Fitzgerald.
3: Let's go.
0: Which element is F.E.?
4: Telemetry.
1: Yeah, what is it? What's F.E.? Phosphate. No, I don't know.
2: I thought we were going through the answers. I thought it was over.
1: No, I did too.
5: He went back.
1: Thank you for
0: like you did on Brazil.
1: Thank you for hooking me up with F's.
2: No, he cannot get that one. Yeah, that cannot.
1: Don't be a dummy.
3: Don't be a dummy. That's lesson learned. Don't be a dummy.
6: I'm with you on that one, Audrey.
2: I thought it was over too.
6: I thought it was over.
1: I passed twice.
0: Yeah. F. Scott Fitzgerald did write The Great Gatsby.
1: Thank you for being smart, Audrey.
0: The chemical symbol of Fe is iron.
1: Iron.
6: Oh, man, I would not have gotten that.
0: How many bones in the body? Does anyone know?
7: 306?
0: No, 206.
1: 200. Did I say 250?
6: Yeah. 250
0: something. Yeah. Canada does have a maple leaf on its flag. Green are emeralds. Africa does have the most countries.
6: Shout out.
0: Chess piece, the knight, you are correct.
6: No, he said horse.
1: Nine.
6: Okay, my bad.
1: First of all, you were watching me play chess. You know that I know the Elgin.
0: Come on. Octagon with eight sides. Mercury is liquid at room temperature, and Egypt was the Great Pyramids.
7: Nice.
0: Eight.
1: Oh. Thank you, Audrey.
0: That might be the difference.
1: Yo, I might get first class, dog.
0: Yeah,
2: this could be the difference.
1: I woke up this morning poor, and I might go home rich.
7: Come on. Yeah, enjoy those sliders.
1: It's going to be so good.
0: Is that 1A or 3C?
1: I don't know.
3: 2A.
1: And you got
3: and
1: sliders?
3: It's mine.
1: Kelly, I love sliders. And I get free drinks and warm nuts?
6: Yeah.
3: Yes.
1: Hold on, Al still has to go.
0: Six or two, Al?
6: Six.
0: Six. All right.
6: Oh, boy.
0: Here we go.
6: Yep.
0: Which bird is the symbol of the United States?
6: Eagle.
0: What is the largest continent?
6: Africa.
0: Who wrote the Harry Potter series?
6: Rowling's.
0: Which planet has the most moons?
6: Earth.
0: What is 15 times 12?
6: I have no idea. Go past.
0: Which country hosted the 2016 Summer Olympics?
6: No, it wasn't London. London. It wasn't London.
0: What is the chemical symbol for silver?
6: Silver. S-I-L.
0: Which ocean is off the east coast of the United States?
6: East coast. That would be the Atlantic.
0: What is the tallest animal?
6: Giraffe.
0: Which U.S. state was the first to join the Union?
6: New England.
3: What?
0: How many did you pass? None? You didn't pass any?
6: 15 times 12. 173. Five. 175.
1: Five times two is 10, so it's got to be zero.
0: It's 180. You're close.
6: Oh, wow.
0: Yeah.
7: But I like how you carried the one.
6: Yeah, you
1: did good.
0: Bald eagle. Largest continent is Asia.
6: Asia.
3: Eagle. Are we going to give him that?
1: Yeah.
0: Are we giving him Rowling's for J.K. Rowling?
1: No, it's Rowling.
3: Let him have it.
0: Yeah. It doesn't matter.
6: It's not going to matter.
1: Saturn
0: has a few more moons than Earth.
6: Oh, I'm sorry.
1: I thought we had
6: four full moons.
0: 2016 Summer Olympics, Brazil. A.G. is silver. The Atlantic Ocean, you are correct. Giraffe are correct. And the first U.S. state to join the Union was Delaware.
6: Delaware.
3: New England.
1: Delaware. Delaware was?
0: So you've got four-ish.
6: Four-ish.
3: Oh,
6: okay. Good job.
7: Nice.
6: Yeah, I'm consistent.
3: My jaw is tightening.
0: I don't have a good feeling about this.
3: Mm. Did you give me purposely the hardest questions?
1: Y'all picked the numbers, Kelly.
0: We're trusting that he's like, come on.
1: Cedric loves you. Why wouldn't he
3: trust you?
0: I want you
3: miles.
0: To win, Kelly.
3: I want me to win.
1: Listen, if I win, I will give you my warm nuts.
6: Shout out.
0: All right.
7: You got this, Kelly. You got this.
0: Back home on the line.
1: You better fight for your seat.
0: You're ready.
3: I'm going to be really mad.
1: These are all your miles.
7: You got it.
0: Here we go, Kelly.
3: I even asked my husband, is it okay? He's like, yes, you enjoy that first class seat.
6: Go ahead,
3: Kelly.
6: Oh,
3: my God.
0: What is the capital of Spain?
3: Ooh. Madrid?
0: Which planet is closest to the sun?
3: Oh, Mars?
0: What is the square?
3: No, Earth? Wait, Mars. I don't know. Mars.
0: What is the square root of 169?
3: I will say 13, but I don't know.
0: Who was the first person to walk on the moon?
3: Oh, God, I went blank. Allegedly. Armstrong.
0: Which ocean lies between Africa and Australia? Body.
3: Skin.
0: Which country gifted the Statue of Liberty to the U.S.?
3: Was it France? France.
0: What is the fastest land animal?
3: A cheetah.
0: What is the freezing point of water in Celsius?
3: Zero.
0: What is the longest river in South America?
3: The Rio. No, Nile. Okay. Right, Rio. Nile? South America?
1: Uh-huh. Yeah.
0: I just read the questions. I don't really know the answer.
6: It ain't the Nile. I can tell you that.
1: They have free shipping.
0: All right.
3: Amazon.
0: The capital of Spain is Madrid.
7: Nice.
1: Nice.
6: Oh, good.
4: Good job.
0: The planet closest to the sun is Mercury.
3: Oh.
1: It's in retrograde.
6: Right.
0: Uh-huh. 13 is the square root of 169.
6: Oh, good. Good guess.
0: Wow. Armstrong was the first person to walk on the moon.
3: I got that right. Okay.
0: Mm-hmm. The Indian Ocean is between Africa and Australia.
6: Yeah, I didn't either.
0: Skin is the largest organ in the human body.
1: That's right.
7: Good.
0: France did give us the Statue of Liberty.
1: Thank you, France. Appreciate you.
0: Fastest land animal is the cheetah.
6: Mm-hmm. Oh, good. Oh,
7: wow. Nice.
0: Freezing point of water is zero.
3: Oh.
1: The guessing is on point right now.
0: The longest river in South America.
6: Ooh, the Nile.
0: Amazon.
6: Yes.
1: But you said it last.
6: I didn't know Amazon, but I knew it.
3: Was that in time and JC gave it to me to be nice?
0: That is 8.
1: You're welcome.
7: So it's a tie.
4: It's a tie.
0: So JC gets to sit on your lap.
3: I couldn't get Duran Duran's Rio out of my head.
6: Oh, man.
0: All right, final question.
1: What?
0: Tiebreaker. We'll come back with it.
1: A tiebreaker question.
0: We'll come back and find out.
1: Okay.
0: And we'll do new music too.
1: All right.
3: I'm so hot.
1: Good job, Kevin. We're live from our Kid Nation family vacation.
6: Yeah, we are.
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11: weather. Well, mostly sunny sky today. A high this afternoon will be into the lower 80s. Tonight, partly to mostly cloudy skies. An overnight low, low 60s. Morning clouds. We'll see limited afternoon sunshine on Saturday. Slight chance of a shower as well. A high into the low 80s. Chance of showers, a few storms Saturday night, mid 60s. And occasional showers, a few storms on Sunday with our high on Sunday into the upper 70s. Monday showers, a chance of thunderstorms are high on Monday near 75 degrees. I'm meteorologist Sally Russell from the Cole Chevy Body Shop Weather Center.
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14: On our final day of our Kid Nation family vacation, and we'll have you turning up some new music here shortly, but we do need to figure out who the champ is for the game of the week.
15: Okay.
16: Uh-huh. Someone's flying home in first class.
14: Yes.
16: The closest answer to this question will win the ticket.
14: And this is between Kelly Raspberry and me, JC, who are the smartest people on the show, as we just found out.
16: I need you to either type this on your computer or write it down, one or the other.
14: Okay. Right.
16: On average, how many days per year does Miami have sunshine?
14: Without going over, or?
16: Yes.
17: Closest without going over.
14: On average, how many days do they have of sunshine?
17: Al, are you already done your answer?
15: I am. I'm playing along.
18: 365 days in the year, correct?
14: All right, wrote my answer down because I just read this the other day.
18: I'm going to go with...
15: No, he didn't.
18: Without
14: going over, Kelly.
18: 365 days a year.
15: Uh-huh. Correct.
18: I'm going to go with...
14: Hold on, I'm switching my answer.
17: But I thought you just read it the other day.
14: All right, well, yeah. I got my answer.
18: You read it the other day?
14: Oh, yeah. I was reading.
16: All right, JC, what did you write down?
14: I wrote down 250.
16: 250.
14: 250 days a year, okay. We get sunshine and beautiful Miami.
16: Kelly Raspberry.
18: I think I blew it. I wrote down 301.
14: You might have won.
15: I wrote 320. Right. I'm not playing, but I'm
14: sorry. Al wrote down 320.
16: What'd you write it, Al?
15: 320.
18: I figured you'd write down 300, and I'd write down 301. Right. That's why I went 301.
16: We're playing Price is Right rules, no going over. It's 249.
15: Oh!
16: But you went over.
17: They both did.
15: They both went over.
16: So now we have to come up with a different question.
14: I think it's closest to going
17: the never
14: over.
17: And
18: now
17: tiebreaker.
18: You want to change it.
14: Well, I read it, but I didn't remember what it was exactly.
16: All right, another question. Which one of these cities is closest to Miami driving?
14: Okay.
16: Your choices are Tampa, Orlando, Sarasota, or Jacksonville.
14: Driving.
16: Closest to Miami. Tampa, Orlando, Sarasota, or Jacksonville. You both have answers.
14: Yeah.
16: JC, your answer is?
14: This is a full-on guess. I'm saying Jacksonville.
16: Kelly Raspberry?
18: Mine's a full-on guess. I said Sarasota.
15: I said Tampa.
16: Al, you are incorrect.
14: Al really wants to play.
16: There is a correct answer.
14: There is a correct. Did one of us get it right?
16: Yes.
14: Yeah. Kelly got it right. It's Sarasota.
16: The person flying home first class.
18: It better be me.
16: Is the Kelly Raspberry.
15: You won your own seat. You won your own seat.
17: Congratulions, Kelly.
19: What a queen.
14: How far is Jacksonville?
16: I don't know. It ain't closer.
14: As far?
15: I think Jacksonville is like.
14: We have Alicia from Visit Florida here. She knows.
20: Five hours?
14: That's not that far, Alicia.
15: Well, it's not.
20: She said,
16: from Miami?
17: Ariana Grande?
14: Yeah.
16: Miami? Okay.
14: She seems Miami-ish.
16: Right on.
14: Yeah.
13: All right.
16: Her album sing. Out
13: Congratulations,
16: today.
14: Album is out today. You're right.
16: That's me going.
14: What a lead into
16: that's
14: the new
16: me
14: music.
16: Going.
14: Yeah,
17: that new music Friday. Yeah.
14: You're trying to say segue.
16: Today.
14: Segue is what he's trying to say right there. Congratulations, Kelly.
17: Thank you.
14: You get your first class seat.
17: Oh, wow.
14: That you paid for.
16: She fought tooth and nail.
14: With your miles. Yeah,
17: enjoy those sliders.
14: Yes.
17: Sweating.
14: I know you are. But you know what?
16: Smells good.
14: You deserve it. You deserve it. All right, let's get you that new music Friday. White Cheddar mentioned Ariana Grande, Miami resident, former. She has a new album out. It's called Petal. And this song right here is the title track, Petal. It's a

0: My throat hurts just listening to her sing like that. Mm-hmm.
1: Is it pedal like a bike or pedal like a flower?
2: Flower.
0: Pedal like a flower. P-E-T-A-L.
1: Got it.
0: So that's like that, like whispery but singing high. Yeah. Try it, Justin.
3: Oh, oh, I'm a flower.
0: Thank you. Thank you.
3: With some petals. Mm.
4: I really like that.
0: Got another one from Ariana right here. This one right here is called Stay.

0: pretty good.
1: It's awesome.
0: Yes. Pretty good, Ariana Grande.
2: Sometimes they have to grow on you, but I like this one out the gate.
3: Yeah. I feel like this is the Ariana Grande that I've missed.
1: Right, yeah. From Thank You Next.
3: Yes.
1: Anna, it's so sweet that she wrote this album for your birthday.
3: I know. I mean, the thank you notes in the
0: that's
3: beginning.
0: That's really nice of her to do that.
3: Yeah, I'm going to download that and listen to it on the way home.
0: Cardi B was also thinking about you on your birthday, Anna, because Cardi B has a new song. It's called Aha.

0: I really like that too.
1: Okay.
2: Love it.
1: I can hear, I can see her saying it.
2: Because she did.
1: Yeah, right.
2: She absolutely said it in the song a couple times.
0: We did hear her say that, yes.
2: All right, so Benny Blanco, his wife Selena Gomez, and Becky G teamed up for this one right here called Te Olvido.

0: dropped this song last week because this would have been a perfect Miami vibe song for us all week long. Yeah. And to olvidar means to forget.
1: Ah, okay.
0: So,
2: te olvido. Like to forgive and forget?
0: Forget, te olvido.
3: But I think it said, like, if I love you, I'll forget you.
0: Yeah, so she's saying, if I love you, I'll forget you. Mm. Yeah, so bye.
1: Oh.
3: What?
2: Thank you next.
1: If I love you, I'll forget you.
0: Si te quiero, te olvido. So if I love you, I'll forget you.
2: She can find a replacement.
4: I do get that.
0: Yeah, so there's that going on. Mm. Sorry about that. So that's your new Music Friday right there. Benny Blanco with Selena Gomez and Becky G. Cardi B with her aha. Ariana Grande's got her album out today. Petal, if you want to take a listen to that one. All good for the pool right there for your weekend. All right. Now, Kelly Raspberry, what do you have coming up for us with your entertainment report here in 10 minutes?
5: I've been working so hard. Kim Kardashian, she sometimes, you know, she gets a lot of flack for a lot of stuff, but sometimes she does something that's really generous. So I want to shine a little light on that. And also, anybody interested in American Idol auditions, they're back.
1: Yes.
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18: Weather. Mostly sunny sky today. A high this afternoon will be into the lower 80s. Tonight, partly to mostly cloudy skies. An overnight low, low 60s. Morning clouds. We'll see limited afternoon sunshine on Saturday. Slight chance of a shower as well. A high into

0: 60s. Chance of showers, a few storms Saturday night, mid-60s. And occasional showers, a few storms on Sunday with our high on Sunday into the upper 70s. Monday, showers, a chance of thunderstorms, our high on Monday near 75 degrees. I'm meteorologist Sally Russell from the Cole Chevy Body Shop Weather Center.
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1: All right, Kelly Raspberry, fresh off of retaining her first-class seat on the way home during the game of the week.
2: I'm retaining fluid and my first-class seat. All right, so, well, too many martinis and red wine makes you a little puffy. Mm-hmm. All right, so if you plan on staying home this weekend tonight, HBO Max are going to have the streaming premiere of the drama. I think, Anna, you might be the only one on our show that saw this.
3: Justin also saw it. Yeah.
2: Okay. It's with Zendaya and Robert Pattinson, a couple whose engagement is put in jeopardy after they have a fun game. Let's reveal the worst thing we've ever done. Ooh. And Zendaya's reveal is really, really dark.
1: Yeah.
2: And I won't spoil it for you. Okay.
3: It's a good movie.
4: And it opens up the conversation as well.
3: Yeah.
1: And what's that coming out on?
2: HBO Max. Oh, do you have that one?
1: No.
2: Well, do you have Hulu?
1: Yes.
2: Because this is interesting. Tomorrow night on Hulu, there's a new dark comedy starring Jason Biggs. Love him. He's funny. Mm-hmm. It's called Untitled Home Invasion Romance. So a guy, Jason, he tries to save his marriage. It's, you know, it's about to lose his marriage. So he takes his wife on a romantic getaway. Mm-hmm. And he has his friend fake a break-in. Uh-oh. The plan is Jason's character is going to come in and rescue his wife. He's going to be her hero. And now, oh, I see you in a different light. She kills him. She kills the buddy before Jason can get there to be the hero.
1: So she didn't need a man to help her. She handled her own business.
2: So that's a very dark comedy.
3: Yeah. What a concept.
2: You can watch. It's called Untitled Home Invasion Romance, which is a funny title, on Hulu.
1: Wow.
2: And then the third season premiere of Lioness Sunday on Paramount
4: Plus. Such a good show.
3: Is this the one that Reagan is in?
2: Our bingo board got crossed off thanks to Reagan of one of us being in a TV show this year. So I don't know what episode Reagan will be in. Reagan might not know.
4: With Zoe Saldana?
5: Yep.
4: Wow.
3: Pretty awesome.
1: Co-star.
2: So American Idol is gearing up for season 25, coming back sometime next year. They have not given a premiere date. I'll give anybody $5 if they can tell me who won season 24.
1: I'll tell you right now, Kelly.
3: Oh.
1: It was...
6: The Hawaiian guy?
1: No, that was like 3 seasons ago. Tongi?
7: It was the girl.
2: It was a girl.
7: The country singer that wrote the song about her kids. Yeah, her audition song.
1: She's blonde.
7: She re-sang.
2: String cheese.
7: String cheese. I was trying to think of
2: it. It was a metaphor for postpartum depression.
1: Yes. She's blonde.
2: She was, I believe so.
1: Yep.
6: Safe bet right there.
2: All right, let's just move on. You're not going to get her name. It was Hannah Harper.
1: Hannah. I was right there.
2: But you knew basically.
7: So I don't get the $5.
6: Yeah, or the first class seat. No.
2: Well, anyway, she won last year. She was the first female country singer to win American Idol since Carrie Underwood did it back in 2005. And then Carrie Underwood was a judge, of course, last year. Now, Fox hasn't confirmed the judges or Ryan Seacrest if they're coming back, but of course they all will. Brian, and Luke. Brian and Luke. Luke, Brian, and Lionel Richie. But in the meantime, live virtual auditions start August 25th. And then they're going to have auditions across America, open calls, you know, in the South, the East, the West, Midwest. And then finally, the nationwide open call on September 28th. You can audition in person. You can send in a video if that's easier. Like I said, it'll be sometime next year on ABC. Now, remember, maybe we didn't talk about it too much, but February of 2024.
1: Okay.
2: Kim Kardashian, who, you know, is a big prison reform advocate, and she also, if people are on death row, she tries to advocate for them to be, you know, spared at the last minute, right? So she posted an Instagram story about this Texas death row inmate named Ivan Cantu, he was scheduled to be put to death within 24 or 48 hours, but accidentally used a photo of an innocent New York businessman and father, also named Ivan Cantu.
3: Oh.
2: Ivan.
1: Yeah.
2: I want to give the correct pronunciation, but anyway. So the photo was up for a few hours before the mistake, because he was immediately like, I'm just up here in New York. What's going on? They took it down. But the innocent Mr. Cantu said the damage had already been done. He said he was suing for defamation, libel, slander, emotional distress. He said his reputation was ruined in a matter of a few hours.
1: He ain't lying.
2: Well, he sued, but he lost. The judge dismissed the case because he said you can't prove you were actually harmed.
1: Yes, can't he with his money loss?
4: With the evidence.
1: Kind of show that last year, I mean, this year,
2: I'm just telling you what the judge said. But on top of that, he ordered Mr. Cantu to pay Kim's legal fees.
3: Oh.
2: You mean down to the penny.
3: Because yeah.
2: $167,473.69.
1: That's not right, man. That is not cool.
7: Mm-mm. She don't need the money.
2: Well, that's it. So Mr. Cantu said, this is going to bankrupt
3: me. Ruin. Yeah.
2: And she decided he doesn't have to pay. So she just didn't want, I guess she just didn't want to set a precedent that everybody can sue. I don't know.
1: Well, don't put a picture up of a dude saying he did something when he didn't.
3: Right.
1: You know?

0: fact check.
1: But how
2: they had the same name.
1: How did you not say that wasn't detrimental? I don't understand how that was dismissed.
0: Right. Yeah, I don't know.
1: Even if you just gave him like a little of something.
3: Yeah, give him a kickback. You're a billionaire.
2: And she's trying to save someone from death row.
3: She ruined a man's life.
0: She could have fact-checked it before she,
2: before she
0: posted it to her millions and millions of followers. Right. She should fact-check.
1: Well, speaking of Kim, her daughter North, 13-year-old little Northy, West, Nori, I think they call her Nori, Northwest. She and 21-year-old rapper Molly Santana, they were supposed to kick off their big tour this Wednesday at the House of Blues in Dallas.
0: Oh, yeah.
4: Okay.
1: And they were just going to do a handful of dates wrapping up August 27th in L.A., but the tour is off.
3: Why? What happened? School?
1: We don't know why. Oh. No reason was given, but everybody's getting their money back. Now, North wrote on her Instagram stories, I was really excited to go on tour with Tana. Sadly, it isn't happening anymore. But I have something special for you guys. See you soon.
4: She didn't say what it was.
2: Hopefully new music.
0: 13.
1: She's 13.
0: That's crazy. She's writing like she's an adult.
1: Now, look.
0: Pop star.
1: Okay. So, North recently had her debut EP, North Forever.
3: That's right.
1: Come out, and the single Piercing on My Hand.
3: Uh-huh. Yeah, because that's a cool place.
1: And I don't know if you saw pictures of North coming out of Nobu, Malibu with her new thigh piercings. They're faux thigh piercings. I look at her, you know, when Emma Kelly was young and experimenting with fashion, you know, you kind of have to let kids express themselves. But I wonder, do you see North walking around?
3: Her style is very interesting to me.
1: Very interesting.
2: Very gothic.
3: But as a father of a fellow 13-year-old, I also understand you got to let them
2: be themselves.
4: Yeah. Can you put on pants with a piercing in your thigh?
0: Ooh.
1: They're faux.
3: It's not a real piercing.
0: How do you even think of that? A faux thigh piercing?
2: I think she's got finger piercings. She's into a whole bunch of piercings.
3: Her dad's Kanye West. Yeah. So they're very, out there with their
1: fashion.
3: They're
1: just different. You got to let kids express themselves at what point, but
4: yeah.
1: Okay, so we did a story earlier this morning. We were talking about the Forbes listed the highest paid podcasters in the country. It's like stupid amounts of money. Number one was Joe Rogan with $82 million. And just the difference, Charlamagne the God, his Breakfast Club, $27 million. He was 10th on the list. That's a lot of money. So I was just curious.
0: How
1: much does the average independent podcast earn?
3: Yeah.
4: Yeah.
1: Close to $0.
3: That's right. We do it for free, everybody.
1: They said ZipRecruiter, if you go there, they said the average salary for a contracted or corporate employed podcast professional is roughly $73,000 to $75,000 a year.
3: Wow.
1: But that's when you have a corporation behind you, the advertisement dollars there.
4: Yeah.
1: So they broke it down. They said if you're just doing it as a hobby and you have less than 1,000 downloads per episode, you're earning anywhere from $0 to $50 per month.
3: That's right.
1: And that's the average podcast.
4: Yeah.
1: Most people just do it. But they said, you know, if you have between 1,000 and 5,000 downloads per episode, you could earn anywhere from $100 to $1,000 per month. And that's when you start doing like the Patreon things, and you maybe start picking up little affiliate links here and there. Mm-hmm. 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
3: That's pretty good.
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4: Oh.
1: It depends on the brand partnerships and things like that. 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
1: And above.
3: The Rogans of the world.
1: You could earn $100,000 per month plus. 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
3: Yeah, that's tough.
0: Yeah,
3: stuff to do it.
1: So if you want to start your podcast, that's what you're looking at. Is
3: what if we start
1: $0 for a minute?
4: Broken but blessed.
3: What if I start the minute podcast?
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1: Thing is an ad.
3: 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All right, I'll join us tomorrow.
1: Well, that's today's entertainment report. How'd you like that?
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0: Dancing with Anna. Mm-hmm. So
1: yes, happy to be the second choice.
0: Did a man show up? Did a man show up for the salsa lesson with Audrey? The answer is no. He did not.
2: Mm-mm.
0: But how do we put this delicately here? I went to the restroom and I walked out and saw Audrey talking to a dude. And so I just let her be because she's doing her Audrey thing.
3: Mm-hmm.
0: And I walked back to our group.
3: Okay.
0: And then Audrey came back. I thought that was the guy that she was meeting with. And then she came back. Like, oh, my goodness. I just met.
3: Did they look close?
0: Yeah, they were talking. He was clearly flirting with Audrey. And Audrey it was flirting back. So there was flirting going on.
2: Yeah.
0: A lot of flirting. And so I walked back. And Audrey was like, I just met a streamer. And he was on live stream. And I was like, oh, that's not your date? And she goes, no. She's like, I was on his stream.

0: not just looking lost. He's like looking around, and I was like, oh, there he is. Let me like.
1: And myself, Kinsey brought her bracelet, but your present was from Etsy. Right?
2: Yes.
1: That's where you got it, Kelly. Yeah. You found somebody on Etsy and they created.
2: And it turns out he grew up listening to us. You know, it's so funny.
3: That's great.
1: Small world.
2: Yeah.
1: And they're really cool notebooks, and they have Anna's podcast on it.
4: Yeah, Kelly got them with my podcast logos
3: on
4: them.
3: Yeah, that's very cool.
1: Which reminded me of the story that I saw earlier this week about how a woman found love through Etsy.
5: Uh-huh.
1: And it's an interesting story because she ordered a soulmate drawing from Etsy. From an Etsy psychic, because there's a lot of psychics on Etsy.
2: Yeah, there's like witches and psychics
1: so,
2: and stuff.
1: Yeah, she wrote this lady and she goes, hey, I'm going to commission you to draw my soulmate, who I'm going to marry.
5: That's a really cool request.
1: So this Etsy psychic went ahead and did it. Now they're engaged. She met a guy.
2: Oh, I thought you meant she was engaged to
1: the psychic. No, not the psychic. Oh. She met a guy. So the drawing is a good-looking dude with like, you know, looks like a... You know,
4: yeah.
2: Ooh.
5: A psychic says, "This is
1: nice
5: your lover.
4: This is your soulmate.
1: Nice looking white dude.
2: He looks
1: dude.
2: Like a Disney prince.
1: Yeah. Looks like a Disney prince.
4: Yeah.
1: She ends up going out and meeting a guy that looks exactly like the
3: like
1: drawing.
3: The drawing.
1: And 2 years later, he proposed to her, and they're engaged now. They're going to get married. So this Etsy psychic.
4: Wow. Does it say how they met?
1: I think they just met out and about.
2: Just in the wild.
1: Yeah.
4: Wow.
2: That's crazy.
4: So, I wonder if she saw him and in her head was like, "Whoa, that's just
5: that's
4: like
5: what he
4: the
5: looks
4: drawing."
1: Like. Yeah, I think you guys. She might have been drawn to him, and I'm sure there's other dudes
2: drawn
1: like
2: to
1: that,
2: him.
1: Because yeah, right. No pun intended, but it worked out for her. So if you're looking, if you're single right now, you're looking for trying to find a soulmate. Go commission one of these Etsy or soulmate drawers,
3: GPT or something.
5: They are in tune into the world too.
2: Al, that's what we need. We need a witch.
3: No, you go ahead.
1: By the way, this lady told her she would meet.
3: I've had a couple.
1: She would meet her soulmate in less than 3 months, and she did. And then they dated, and it ended up happening.
2: Ooh, this is creeping me out.
1: Why is it creeping you out? That's kind of sweet.
3: No.
2: I'm looking on Etsy soulmate drawings. They have a bunch of them on here that do it.
4: That's interesting.
2: Like multiple.
1: I wonder if I reach out to an Etsy psychic, and I don't tell them I'm married or anything, and I say, hey, can you draw me my soulmate? Would it look like Kinsey?
5: Yeah, probably.
1: Right?
5: And they'll probably know that you're married already without you telling them.
1: I don't know.
2: Because they probably grew up listening to you.
1: Right? Speaking of Kinsey, the reason we were laughing when we came back from break.
2: Oh, I'm sorry. I was crying.
1: Since we're talking about reminiscing here in about 15 minutes or so. Al, why are you getting so nervous?
3: I have no idea. I'm not nervous at all.
1: Okay, good. It might be a surprise for you. But last night, Emma Kelly, since she was with my kids, she was reminiscing and she said, hey, can you send me the video of us when we're playing hide and seek? And while I was searching
2: when Emma Kelly was like 2 or 3 years old, so yeah.
1: While I was searching for these videos, I found a commercial Kinsey was on when she was like 23 years old.
3: Oh,
2: and I had never seen this until today.
1: And
2: it was the highlight of my day so far.
1: She was deer in headlight. It was for some dude named Frank and his energy drink. Some guy named Chef Frank.
3: Oh, Frank's energy, yeah.
1: But Kinsey had lines in this commercial.
4: Yeah.
1: Which came a long way because Kinsey and I did a commercial prior to that, like a couple years before that, where Kinsey couldn't perform. So this was a big step for her, and she said, my name is Kinsey, and my favorite is the lime, especially with tequila. Frank, what is your favorite?
4: And you can just see in the video, like in her eyes, you can just see that she's so nervous.
1: Now listen, I know that sounds like an easy thing to do, just get in front of the things. Frank, my favorite's the lime one with tequila. I enjoy it. What's your favorite, Frank? I know it sounds like it's easy, but it's tough. And Kelly was saying her favorite story from Kinsey was when she and I were supposed to do we were working for a protein bar company in San Diego, and we were doing, you know, some Costco stuff, and they came in and they said, hey, we're going to use you guys for a commercial. And we said, what, like on TV? And I was like, cool, when? So they got us on, we signed up, we show up to this warehouse, and there's treadmills set up, and there's a director and a camera crew, and all of a sudden, Kinsey's holding my hand, I feel her stiffen up. And I'm like, what is going on with my girlfriend right now? And so the guy goes, all right, guys, your guys' lines are this. You, blonde girl, your line is, I like the peanut butter flavor. Easy.
3: Yeah.
1: And you, guy, you're going to be on the treadmill walking, and you say you like to take it before you do your workouts because it gives you plenty of energy. That's our lines right there. So he goes, are you guys cool with that? And I'm like, yeah, dude, that's pretty easy. No big deal. Kinsey hasn't said a word. So he starts walking back to the camera. We're about to shoot. He's like, don't turn on the treadmills until.

0: Until action, okay? And then we'll get it going. Okay, cool. So we're standing there, and Kinsey goes, I can't do it. I can't do it. And I'm like, what can't you do? You can't say you like peanut butter? And she goes, I just... And she starts crying. And so I'm sitting there with my girlfriend next to a treadmill, and she's going, I can't do it. I'm like, Kinsey, do you need to go to the bathroom to throw up? She goes, I don't know.
1: Like, she was physically reacting to the...
0: So the director walks all the 25 feet, and then looks at us and is standing there watching. So he walks back over and he goes, is she okay? And I go, I don't know. She says she can't do it. And she goes, I can't do it. And then he goes, he looks at me and he goes, can you say you like peanut butter? And I was like, yeah, I can say I like peanut butter. So he gives me the line and we get on the treadmills and he goes, can you just walk on the treadmill? And Kinsey goes, oh yeah, I can walk on the treadmill. So we ended up getting cut from the commercial because we're sitting there on the treadmill and I go, I like to take the protein bars before my workouts and I like the peanut butter flavor. And Kinsey the entire time, if you've watched Obsession, is sitting there making eye contact with the camera, smiling big like she's going to kill somebody. Just like... Just smiling as big as she can with like these psycho eyes. So we ended up getting cut from the commercial.
1: All of that, she didn't even make it.
0: She couldn't do it.
2: She got nervous.
3: Commercials are hard, man. Yeah, commercials are hard.
2: Stage fright.
0: But it was. I'm so glad Emma Kelly was hanging out with the kids this week because it helped go down that memory lane.
1: Yeah, that's so funny.
0: But speaking of going down memory lane, coming up here in about 10 minutes. 3,339 days ago.
1: Wow.
0: We were here.
1: 3,000.
0: And it's one of the most memorable moments in our show's history. And it happened at this very hotel.
4: In Ballet.
0: Possibly in this very room. It got renovated, so we might not recognize it because they did renovate the Lowe's Miami Beach Hotel. So let's do a nice little Friday flashback on the Kitratic Morning Show with one of our fondest memories.
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2: Mostly sunny sky today. A high this afternoon will be into the lower 80s. Tonight, partly to mostly cloudy skies. An overnight low, low 60s. Morning clouds. We'll see limited afternoon sunshine. Saturday, slight chance of a shower as well. A high into the low 80s. Chance of showers, a few storms Saturday night, mid 60s. And occasional showers, a few storms on Sunday with our high on Sunday into the upper 70s. Monday, showers, a chance of thunderstorms are high on Monday near 75 degrees. I'm meteorologist Ellie Russell from the Cole Chevy Body Shop Weather Center.
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2: Mostly sunny sky today. A high this afternoon will be into the lower 80s. Tonight, partly to mostly cloudy skies. An overnight low, low 60s. Morning clouds. We'll see limited afternoon sunshine on Saturday. Slight chance of a shower as well. A high into the low 80s. Chance of showers, a few storms Saturday night, mid 60s. And occasional showers, a few storms on Sunday with our high on Sunday into the upper 70s. Monday showers, a chance of thunderstorms are high on Monday near 75 degrees. I'm meteorologist Ellie Russell from the Cole Chevy Body Shop Weather Center.
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15: The sunshine with us today. A high this afternoon will be into the lower 80s, an increase in the cloud cover, low 60s overnight. A little bit of sunshine through the clouds, slight chance of seeing a shower or two. Our high temperatures right around the low 80s. Sunday, we're looking at showers, a chance of storms are high on Sunday. We'll be into the upper 70s and then heading into Monday with cloud showers, a chance of storms, a high near 75 degrees. Tuesday, partly sunny with scattered showers and storms, upper 70s. I'm meteorologist Sally Russell with the Cole Chevy Body Shop Weather Center.

a man in Florida. You know, it's always going to be good when I say Florida man. He was arrested after ordering a kilo of cocaine in the U.S. mail. That's just stupid. Here's Olivia Rodrigo, Drop Dead on J104.

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4: Weather.
5: Lots of sunshine with us today. A high this afternoon will be into the lower 80s, an increase in the cloud cover, low 60s overnight. A little bit of sunshine through the clouds, slight chance of seeing a shower or two. Our high temperatures right around the low 80s. Sunday, we're looking at showers. A chance of storms are high on Sunday. We'll be into the upper 70s and then heading into Monday with cloud showers. A chance of storms, a high near 75 degrees. Tuesday, partly sunny with scattered showers and storms, upper 70s. I'm meteorologist Sally Russell with the Cole Chevy Body Shop Weather Center.

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You can hear nice music like this. It's Teddy Swims.

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J104, it's Amber. This is Wild, a highly explosive chemical, radioactive substances, and more were found at a late chemist's house in Massachusetts. How in the world did he get all of that? J104. 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
8: Lots of sunshine with us today. A high this afternoon will be into the lower 80s, an increase in the cloud cover, low 60s overnight. A little bit of sunshine through the clouds, slight chance of seeing a shower or two. Our high temperatures right around the low 80s. Sunday, we're looking at showers, a chance of storms are high on Sunday. We'll be into the upper 70s, and then heading into Monday with cloud showers, a chance of storms, a high near 75 degrees. Tuesday, partly sunny with scattered showers and storms, upper 70s. I'm meteorologist Sally Russell with the Cole Chevy Body Shop Weather Center.
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Jake 104, it's Amber. Have you ever thought about carrying a weapon in your swim trunks? Well, a video posted the X captures a fight between a swimmer and a kite surfer. The swimmer pulls out a gun from his swim trunks and tried to shoot the other man twice. It didn't fire because it was wet, thankfully. 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
1: 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Thank you very much.
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3: Well, if high pressure over the area for the first part of our weekend, a storm system rolls in through the Midwestern states and gets here on Sunday, so we've got some rain coming up. In the meantime, we'll be in the low 80s and sunny through the rest of today. Overnight, some clouds, low 60s, a mix of sunshine and clouds on Saturday, very slight chance of an afternoon shower, and we're in the low 80s. Rain comes in on Sunday, showers and thunderstorms, windy, upper 70s. I'm meteorologist Steve Hamilton in the Cole Chevy Body Shop Weather Center.

J104, it's Amber. I identify as a woman, but I am a member of the Dull Men's Club on Facebook. I saw this posted, and it went viral. 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He framed it as a keepsake. J104.

J104, it's Amber. A bridge in Greece officially collapsed 3 years ago following historic floods they had, but local motorists still use that bridge despite the obvious danger just to get from point A to B. J104. 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

0: Coming up tomorrow night, we're partying up in here. We got Romeo. 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Don't miss that. And don't go anywhere. Tame Impala and Jenny on the way right after your break.
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coming up this hour on J104. Gracie Abrams, Lady Gaga, Olivia Dean, Harry Styles. The list goes on and on. And if you want to hear a song, text me. What do you want to hear? The number is 304-325-J104. Right now, here's Olivia Rodrigo, Drop Dead.

0: have the Jubal Show on J104 tomorrow morning from 6 to 10. 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It's a good time. It's a party. Don't go anywhere. Lady Gaga on the way right after your weather forecast.
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6: Well, of high pressure over the area for the first part of our weekend. A storm system rolls in through the Midwestern states and gets here on Sunday, so we've got some rain coming up. In the meantime, we'll be in the low 80s and sunny through the rest of today. Overnight, some clouds, low 60s, a mix of sunshine and clouds on Saturday, very slight chance of an afternoon shower, and we're in the low 80s. Rain comes in on Sunday, showers and thunderstorms, windy, upper 70s. I'm meteorologist Steve Hamilton in the Cole Chevy Body Shop Weather Center. 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

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I think it would work out really cool if you were in a big city. 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
2: 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Weather.
3: Well, with high pressure over the area for the first part of our weekend, a storm system rolls in through the Midwestern states and gets here on Sunday, so we've got some rain coming up. In the meantime, we'll be in the low 80s and sunny through the rest of today. Overnight, some clouds, low 60s, a mix of sunshine and clouds on Saturday. Very slight chance of an afternoon shower, and we're in the low 80s. Rain comes in on Sunday. Showers and thunderstorms, windy, upper 70s. I'm meteorologist Steve Hamilton in the Cole Chevy Body Shop Weather Center.
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4: We'll have high pressure over the area for the first part of our weekend. A storm system rolls in through the Midwestern states and gets here on Sunday, so we've got some rain coming up. In the meantime, we'll be in the low 80s and sunny through the rest of today. Overnight, some clouds, low 60s, a mix of sunshine and clouds on Saturday, very slight chance of an afternoon shower, and we're in the low 80s. Rain comes in on Sunday, showers and thunderstorms, windy, upper 70s. I'm meteorologist Steve Hamilton in the Cole Chevy Body Shop Weather Center. 104.5
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6: Big low pressure system developing in the Midwestern states, and that'll be moving our way. So got some rain coming up over part of our weekend. Some clouds for the overnight hours. We're in the low 60s. Looks like a mix of sun and clouds on Saturday, low 80s on the high, and a little bit windy. Our storm system comes in Saturday night, scattered showers and few thunderstorms, mid-60s. Wet weather coming up on Sunday. Showers all day, we're in the upper 70s. I'm meteorologist Steve Hamilton from the Cole Chevy Body Shop Weather Center.
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0: The Weeknd and Cry For Me. It's The Weeknd. Hopefully it's your weekend. Whatever you're doing, stay safe and be good to each other. Just take it easy this weekend, man. It's going to get kind of warmer. Just chill out and enjoy life. I know the Mercer County Fair is going on this weekend. Nate Saturn, the PWL champion, who's also a student at Pikeview High School, going to be defending his PWL championship tonight at the Mercer County Fair. The event's free with paid gate admission. He's taking on son of the legend Ricky Morton, Kerry Morton, NWA star, for the PWL championship tonight. That's the Mercer County Fair. What's going on in your world? Let us know. 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

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Hey, when I fly on my drive to the top, I've been out of shape, thinking out the box, I'm an astronaut. I blasted off the planet, rock that caused catastrophe, and it matters more because I had it. Now I had, I thought about wreaking havoc on an opposition. Kinda shocking, they want a static with position. I'm automatic, quarterback, I ain't talking, second packet, pack it up on.

0: money for a great charity. He wore a pair of shoes to the World Cup final between Spain and Argentina, where Spain won. But anyway, he sang at the halftime show. Got introduced by Ted Lasso. Anyway, those shoes went up for auction, charity auction. $30,000 somebody paid, and the money went to charity. That's awesome. Talking about Ted Lasso, season 4, going to be streaming next week, August 5th. The first day for on Apple TV. I'm looking forward to that. As Coach comes back, Ted comes back with his biscuits, and he's coaching an all-ladies team now. I'll have to check that out. More music next. Thanks for hanging out. It's J104.
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3: Midwest pressure system developing in the Midwestern states, and that'll be moving our way. So got some rain coming up over part of our weekend. Some clouds for the overnight hours. We're in the low 60s. Looks like a mix of sun and clouds on Saturday, low 80s on the high, and a little bit windy. Our storm system comes in Saturday night, scattered showers and few thunderstorms, mid-60s. Wet weather coming up on Sunday. Showers all day. We're in the upper 70s. I'm meteorologist Steve Hamilton from the Cole Chevy Body Shop Weather Center.
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You know, I would like to go check out her house. I bet it is fascinating. Very girly. Here's Sabrina Carpenter in House Tour. 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

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It's Riley, and we've got another $1,000 cash coming up for you. That keyword's going down at 8 o'clock, so you might want to stick around. It's One Republic, Need Your Love.

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13: Big low pressure system.

developing in the Midwestern states, and that'll be moving our way. So got some rain coming up over part of our weekend. Some clouds for the overnight hours. We're in the low 60s. Looks like a mix of sun and clouds on Saturday, low 80s on the high, and a little bit windy. Our storm system comes in Saturday night, scattered showers and few thunderstorms, mid 60s. Wet weather coming up on Sunday. Showers all day. We're in the upper 70s. I'm meteorologist Steve Hamilton from the Cole Chevy Body Shop Weather Center.

For what's going on, it's Riley, and I found this list of old school struggles that would break people today. I'll tell you more coming up. It's Hate That I Made You Love Me, Ariana Grande.

0: So Easy, Olivia Dean on J104. It's Riley, and somebody put together a list of some old school struggles that would completely break people today, like waiting for a phone call. So if you're expecting a call from someone special, you had to stay near the family phone all night. Ay, ay, ay. No, thank you. Writing everything down by hand. This kind of sucks, but I still do that. Researching at the library. That was the worst. Hunting down a payphone. Finding out about snow days. Sharing a party line. Oh, my. And using a manual typewriter. Never wanted to do that. Don't go anywhere after the break. We got Irate Sins Not Tragedies, Panic at the Disco.
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